Music there from Dave Sheriff. It's a song called Undecided. That's the song that brings us into the Hot Disc British and Irish Top 10 show for today. I'm Stuart Cameron. Welcome along to the programme. I'll be here for the next hour, counting down the songs that the European country DJs say are the best British and Irish tracks of the moment. And we have four new entries for you, starting at number 10 with a brand new single from Navo Brock.

Freebird, Clive John, number 9 this week, dropping 4 places. He comes from Worcestershire. He's the man behind the Johnny Cash Roadshow, which tours all over the world. He does a brilliant show featuring the music of Johnny Cash, but my goodness, as a singer-songwriter, as regular listeners will know, he is absolutely superb. Clive John, Freebird, dropping this week, though, from 5 to number 9. And before that, you heard Rodeo Rodeo by Nava Brock, the first of 4 new entries coming in at number 10. New entry number 2 is at 8 for Kate Harding.

That's Grateful from Paul Copestake, dropping one to number seven this week. Before that, the second new entry from Kate Harding, Take Your Hat Off. Number six, well, we have another new entry. It's Kerry Fearon from Northern Ireland. This is Tables Are Turning.

Really is good to hear Kerry back making brand new music again. It's her first single for a long, long time. It's called Tables Are Turning, and it's a new entry at number 6. And we'll have a look at the top 5 very, very shortly. But we're going to play you a track from the Best of British and Irish Country Ultimate Edition, Volume 2. 100 tracks on this one, including Bell Cannon with King of Hearts, and this from Fergal Flaherty.

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Tiger, Stu Stevens, Frank Jennings, Hurricane Highway, Jubilee, Dave Sheriff, Mags, Raintown, Jackie Storer, Hayley Oliver Band, and Carl Gibson. And that's just scratching the surface. 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

King of Hearts, a slight change from Queen of Hearts by Bell Cannon this time, a big hit for Juice Newton and also for Dave Edmonds back in the day in the 1970s. That is Bell Cannon. Before that, Fergal Flaherty and a former Hot Disc British and Irish number one. That's called I Won't Let You Down. And let's get back to the top five now in the Hot Disc British and Irish chart. And at number five this week, down one, a duet by Rob Petrie and Becky Hinson.

You're the Reason God Made Oklahoma, originally hit for David Frizzell and Shelley West, taken from Any Which Way You Can film starring Clint Eastwood. Anyway, it's been redone by Robert Petrie, who comes from Aberdeen, and Becky Hinson. And that's down one this week from 4 to number 5. Well, I mentioned there's 4 new entries on the chart. Here comes the highest, from a man who's been playing steel guitar for a long, long time. Dave Hayward, So Sad, straight in at number 4.

That's Vanessa Barrett at number 3 this week, holding from last week's position. And before that, So Sad, beautiful instrumental by Dave Hayward on steel guitar, a new entry at number 4. And there's no change at number 2. Here's

Here's to the Wild Ones, a band from Ireland called Hurricane Highway, who have had 17 number ones on the British and Irish Hot List chart. Can they make it an 18th? They're still at the number two position, which means at number one, once again, it's Tony Christie.

Avenues and Alleyways, the country version, the re-recorded version in Nashville by Tony Christie, still at the top of the charts. Will he be there in 7 days' time? We shall find out. But for now, from me, Stuart Cameron, thanks for listening, and bye for now.

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2: 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I'll bring the bread, and you bring the traffic jam. Holy moly, come on!

29 years ago, Clint Black took the number one spot on the Billboard Country chart with A Good Run of Bad Luck. Hang on tight. We're going to flash back to 1994. Here's Clint Black on 90s Country Flashback.

let's keep it on cruise control. I'm enjoying the sights and sounds of 1994, let me tell you. Here's a song that went number one for Faith Hill around this time in 1994. Let's pull over and check it out.

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Man, that's a hot dog and a bag of chips right there.

0: Well, Dierks Bentley is celebrating his 22nd number one single with Gold, which, by the way, is a song that he co-wrote.
1: I think the song is a lot about just being present in the moment you're in, recognizing that the grass isn't always greener. But it's pretty good where you are, just being present in the moment you're in. It's a message as much for me as it is for anybody else about just about gratitude. And I love the feel of the track. It's got that acoustic vibe that I hope to, is a little bit of my sound. But also still feels big and ready for these big amphitheaters we're playing. And it's a good kickoff to the record, I think.
0: Well, have you heard Adam Doliak's new single, Barstool Whiskey Wonderland?
2: For me, I try to listen to the fans as best I can. So a lot of songs that I originally tease online start out with just acoustic or piano versions of these songs. They're very stripped, and people can really hear the lyric, the vocal, whatever it might be for them. So every time I release a song, I get millions of messages from fans saying, can we please have an acoustic version? Sometimes it's just for the vibe. Sometimes it's for a wedding version, whatever it might be. But I get them all the time. So acoustic is also some of my favorite ways to play music. So this is for both me and you guys.
0: Well, now here's a combo for you. Chris Jansen has announced a new collaboration called 21 Forever, featuring two musical icons, Rock and Roll Hall of Fame members Dolly Parton and Slash from Guns N' Roses. Here in Nashville, I'm Shannon McCombs with CDX Country News.
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1: When I first saw you, I saw love. And the first time you touched me,

Let's dial it back to the land in 1991. Travis Tritt made his Grand Ole Opry debut and became a member the very next year. Man, that class of 89 was something special. Am I right?

0: Randy Travis recently celebrated a birthday. Here's Randy with my pick of the week.
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32 years ago, TNN and CMT banned Garth Brooks' video, The Thunder Rolls, citing its graphic violence. Man, how times have changed. Yeah. Here's the G-Man on 90s Country Flashback.

0: I was thinking to myself the other day, I said, self, I think we need to end this week's show with some King George. Thank goodness I didn't answer myself, right? Yeah, baby. Until next time, I'm Big Daddy, and thank you for listening to 90s Country Flashback. We go!
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Yes, welcome along to the CM&T Radio Show with me, Lee Williams, on your favourite station. We play the audio of some of the best country videos around at the moment. Here's Casey Musgraves, Loneliest Girl.

Yes, the voices of Ella Langley and Morgan Wallen with I Can't Love You Anymore. And we have another Ella Langley a little bit later on in the programme. Kacey Musgraves before that with Loneliest Girl from her new album. Caroline Joan comes next. You're It For Me, Honey.

Like Caroline Jones, you're it for me, honey. Indeed. It's the CMNT radio show on your favourite station. And I'm Lee Williams, here every week for an hour. If there's a special song or artist you'd like to hear, then do drop a line to your local station. They'll pass it on to me and we'll put it in the programme. Here's Luke Bryan.

That's a young lady making a name for herself at the moment, Lakelyn Lemmings, and a song called Get Around Boy. Before that, Luke Bryan, Country, and She Knows It. Here's Shinedown with Searchlight.

Halfway through the program already, and that was Brian Martin with Tug of War, Shine Downward Searchlight, right here on the CM&T radio show on your favourite station. Once again, I'm Lee Williams, and here's Mac Geiger from Australia.

That's Bailey Zimmerman with Chevy Silverado, a big hit for him. And before that, Matt Geiger from Australia, who's becoming a bit of a big name in America. The song you just heard is the first single called String By, and he's coming over to Nashville for the CMA Fest in June and a few other dates as well. I think we're going to be hearing a lot more from him. Here's Ben Gallagher, I'll Take You.

That's a lovely song from Braxton Keith's called Cozy. And the other was Ben Gallagher with I'll Take You. It's on Stone Country Records over there. He's a bit of a country rock guitarist as well, but a good artist. Ella Langley, so many requests. Here's the title of the album. It's called Dandelion.

That's Rodney Adkins with The Years Are Short, and before that, Ella Langley with Dandelion, right here on the CM&T Radio Show. Well, it's time to go, unfortunately. We've got time for two more songs. I'm going to say goodbye now. So it's been a CMR Nashville production. I'm Lee Williams. It's the CM&T Radio Show. We'll see you next week on your favourite channel. We're going to leave you with Jason Aldean and a new girl called Taylor Austin Dye. Have a good week.

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Well, what do you know? Another week gone, and here we are with a new Tim Rogers Country on this, your favourite radio station. I'm Tim Rogers, and that, my friends, was Clint Black with Asleep at the Wheel, with a reverential tipping of the hat to Western swing legend Bob Wills and his Texas Playboys. Okay, let's continue with the swing thing now, and a new release from Reba.

0: Jamie Johnson, complete with Dan Seals on that one, three times loser. And watch out for a new 16-track Dan Seals and Friends album, The Last Duet. It's due on August the 28th, including, amongst others, Luke Bryan, Tanya Tucker, Alabama, and the fellow you've just been listening to, Jamie Johnson, and one or two more. Looking forward to that. Big Dan Seals fan ever since I met him many, many years ago now, and what a great guy he was to talk to. Before that, Reba McEntire, watch out for a new release from her. A new 5-track EP entitled One Night in Tulsa, containing new and old tracks. There's one of the new ones, Know You in Oklahoma. All right, country calendar time now. And on the 4th of May, Al Dexter, singer-songwriter. He was born 1905. The Kingston Trio, remember them? They won the first Country Grammy Award for Tom Dooley. That was in 1959. Randy Travis will be 67. On the 5th, Tammy Wynette, born 1942. On the 6th, Cliff Carlisle. He was born 1904. On the 7th, Mickey Gilley left us in 2022. Bobby Bear will be 91. Hank Williams had his first number one with Lovesick Blues in 1949. And we lost Eddie Rabbit in 1998. On the 8th, Rick Nelson, born 1940. The Opry's George D. Hay. He died in 1968. Reba McEntire had her chart debut with I Don't Want to Be a One-Night Stand. That was back in 1976. We lost Eddie Arnold in 2008, and Del Grey, the drummer of Little Texas, was born in 1968, making him 58. On the 9th, Hank Snow, born 1914, singer-songwriter Jimmy Davis became governor of Louisiana. That was in 1944. We lost Keith Whitley in 89 and Johnny Gimble in 2015 and Johnny Rodriguez in 2025. On the 10th, Maybelle Carter of the Carter family. She was born 1909 and Wildwood Flower was recorded by the Carter family in 1928. Harlan and Jan Howard were married in 1959 and Shel Silverstein died in 1999. Finally, on the 10th, Carrie Underwood joined the Grand Ole Opry in 2008. A week in the world of country music. Let's celebrate a couple of country birthdays.
1: Thank you very much.

Grand Ole Opry and performing live his third number one, Forever and Ever Amen. Next up, the band that did so well in the 90s, Little Texas. They're still around today, as it happens, and there they were from 1994, a song that went top five and was in fact their 11th chart entry. A song also released by the Eli Young Band in 2023. Amy's back in Austin. So, happy birthday, Del Grey, drummer with Little Texas, and also Randy Travis. Time to look at the Big Five country singles in America, and we kick it off with a new entry by Tucker Wetmore.

That's Tucker Wetmore with our first look at the Big Five country singles in America. He's our only new entry this week. He comes in at number five, and that one, Brunette. And looking at Tucker Wetmore, the last time he was in the chart was last year. In fact, 3-2-1 was the song, and it peaked at number two. I wonder if this song will be his first number one. We'll check it out for you in the weeks to come on Tim Rogers Country.

0: Well, there's a couple of guys I've had the pleasure of talking to a few times over the years, Howard and David the Bellamy Brothers, and a song that's sort of become a classic in its own right. Back in 1979, the Bellamy Brothers did so well with that song, "If I Said You Had a Beautiful Body, Would You Hold It Against Me?" The title was, in fact, taken from a Groucho Marx one-liner, and it was written by David Bellamy, and it became their first country number one. On the flip side of that song, the one you've just been listening to, the Bellamys and Make Me Over.
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6: 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It's so groovy.

Well, Dolly Parton's back in the limelight with a new duet. Dolly does this thing from time to time, duetting with a lady who rejoices in the name Bells, and her real name Kelly Bells. There they were, the two of them together, and Son of Jolene. I'll be interested to see how that one does for Bells and Dolly Parton.

Charlie Pride on Tim Rogers' Country, no stranger to the programme over the months and years, but from 1976, the song that was number one this week in that year, it was his 16th number one. There's Charlie, My Eyes Can Only See As Far As You.

0: That's Vince Gill, another man who's no stranger to our show. Vince Gill and New Kind of Lonely. That's taken from the sixth and latest in the series of mini-albums celebrating Vince's years in show business, containing new and old tracks. The title of the release is 50 Years From Home. This particular latest release is titled End of the Night. Great to hear new product from Vince Gill. 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
1: Number

Cody Johnson is slowly edging his way up the Big Five, and he's doing it with that song. Reminds me slightly of Garth Brooks' The Dance, but there's Cody and The Fall, this week's number four. Our first triple play now, we got some music from 1968, 1971, and then finally 1982.

Tim Rogers Country, the first of our triple plays on the programme. First off, Little Jimmy Dickens from 1968. I bet if you thought I was going to play a Little Jimmy track, it would be May the Bird of Paradise Fly Up Your Nose. But no, he did other material as well. There's one particular track, Who Stole My Steel Guitar. Jimmy, of course, being a Hall of Famer. And I love that track because it mentions a number of steel guitar greats. Little Jimmy Dickens there, a longtime Opry favourite from 1968. Next up, the Wilburn Brothers, Doyle and Teddy. Lovely steel guitar intro by legend Hal Rugg from 1971. She's Leaving Feeling. That was taken from the album of the same name in that year. Finally, Loretta Lynn from 1982, Making Love from Memory. More great music coming your way in the next hour of Tim Rogers Country. Getting us up to the top of the hour, it's another look at the Big Five with Ella Langley. And Ella fans will be pleased to hear she introduces the next hour of Tim Rogers Country.

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11: 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Tim Rogers Country.

quit thinking about the night on your grandpa's farm. And all the sweet nothings whispered in my ear. Oh, how I wish your memory would disappear. Scram! Get...

Well, as promised, we opened up the second hour of Tim Rogers Country with another play of Ella Langley. Watch out for that album if you've not heard it already. I suggest you do. It's called Dandelion. It's available right now. There's a track from it, I Gotta Quit.

Gene Watson from 1991 supplying our attic track on the program this week. For one good reason, I do remember talking to Gene many times over the years, but one time in particular, we were talking about his great affection for British and European fans, where he spent a lot of his career touring, and I asked him if he had an ambition, what would he like to do? And he said, you know what, Tim? I would love to sing with a big orchestra. And he did it with that song, a song called At Last. And it's one of those songs that's got a great pedigree, going back to the early 40s and covered by the likes of Glenn Miller and his orchestra, Etta James, and more up-to-date Celine Dion. Beautiful song. My attic track this week by Gene Watson from 1991, At Last. Another triple play coming your way now. First off, music from 78, 82 and 93.

Music and Memories on Tim Rogers Country. First off, the music and the memories supplied by Johnny Paycheck from 1978 from his album Take This Job and Shove It, Georgia in a Jug. Next up, Tammy Wynette and a song that was an album track rather than a single. I think it should have been a single, though. Very strong song. Tammy from 1982, Old Reliable from the album Soft Touch. And interesting to note that Tammy would have been an amazing 84 this week. Finally, the Statler Brothers, including Chet Atkins on that session from 1993, Dream On.

Well, there's a man you've often heard on Tim Rogers Country, simply because he had so many country hits and number ones. Earl Thomas Conley, sadly no longer with us, but there he was with the song that was number one this week back in 1986, Once in a Blue Moon. Back to the singles chart now. Number

Smoke Donald. He was called Skeets because his ears stuck out, pure and simple. And Skeets had a hit with that song, Don't Let the Stars Get in Your Eyes. Now, that was composed by Texan DJ and musician Slim Willett, and it was recorded on the 11th of August 1952 at the Capitol Recording Studios, Melrose Avenue in Hollywood. And if the song is familiar to you, it was also covered successfully by composer Slim Willett, Perry Como, K.D. Lang, George Jones, Ray Price, and a few more besides. The song, bit of a classic, Don't Let the Stars Get in Your Eyes. Another triple play now, we got music from 1980, 1998, and then 2019.

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Music and memories on Tim Rogers Country and Ronnie McDowell. One of those celebrities I spoke to in Nashville a couple of times. Once in his office on Music Row, that he was telling me had once belonged to one of his heroes, Farron Young. But that was Ronnie from 1980, Wandering Eyes. Written by Jamie O'Hara of the O'Kanes fame. And don't you just love the steel guitar riffs there by Lloyd Green and Sonny Garish. Next up, Ricochet from 1998, written by the late Steve Young and popularized by the Eagles. That's Ricochet and their version of Seven Bridges Road. Finally, from 2019, gosh, that's gone quickly, 2019, Lainey Wilson, not a hit, but it started us thinking that Lainey had a big part to play in country music. It also gave us an inkling of her talent. Lainey there, and Dirty Looks from 2019.

That's Ernest. Watch out for a new album by him that's just been released. It is his third, in fact. It's called Deep Blue. And there he was singing with Willie Nelson's son, Lucas. Time is a thief. All right, here's your top 10 rundown. And at number 10, Josh Ross, Hate How You Looked. Number 9, Jordan Davis, Turn This Truck Around. Number 8, Ella Langley, Be Her. Number 7, Riley Green, Change My Mind. Number 6, Dylan Scott, What You'll Never Have. Number 5, Tucker Wetmore, Brunette. Number 4, Cody Johnson, The Fall. Number 3, Ella Langley, Choosing Texas. And at number 2, Luke Combs, Days Like These. And this week's number 1, for the second time on the program today, it's Luke Combs again, and Sleepless in a Hotel Room.

So number one this week, for the third week running, it's Luke Combs, and that one, Sleepless in a Hotel Room. Bringing Tim Rogers' Country to a close yet again. I look forward to catching up with you again next week on Tim Rogers' Country. That's what it's been. I'm Tim Rogers, and as usual, we're closing with more of those great classic country songs that, certainly for me, don't need any big introduction. So I'm not going to give them one. 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

0: Bless y'all. 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Be well. Thank you, Bristol.
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2: 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Hi, everybody. It's the Emperor Roscoe. 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
3: Oh.

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When he came across this young man sawing on a fiddle and playing it hot, and the devil jumped up on a hickory stump and said, "Boy, let me tell you what. 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Now you play pretty good fiddle, boy, but give the devil his due. 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

0: The devil bowed his head now, because he knew that he'd been beat.
1: That's right.
0: He laid that golden fiddle on the ground at Johnny's feet.
1: Amen.
0: Johnny said, "Devil, just come on back if you ever want to try again. I done told you once, I'm the best as ever."

Cha-cha-cha. All right, Chris LeDoux. I just think of Charlie Daniels and Chris LeDoux. Really should have done a couple of duets there in their time here on Earth. Would have been incredible. It's Coast to Coast Country. I am the Emperor Roscoe. Nice to have you with us. What a show, as always, on This Week in Country. Of course, fast facts for you. Got the chart. We'll have a look at your top 10. Got your requests coming in. Got four brand new songs for you to vote on for the chart in June. Got your shout outs. You got me. And of course, we have Ronnie's Pizza. The free one, that is. That'll come up at some point during the show. And we'll see how that all works. Mr. Lazar has checked in from Zurich. I enjoyed the country. Thank you. Ben Feller is in Ipswich. Also enjoying the show. Lots of things going on. First of your new ones is from Casey Musgraves, which is called Back on the Wagon. And what else? Am I forgetting anything? No. Just forgetting my mind as usual. Let's get Casey going here for the first time. Out this week. If she wins enough of your votes, she'll go into our June top 30. Only new music goes in that top 30, selected by you.

feeling good. Ronnie's Country Bar and Grill, feeling pretty good too. When I announce it's free pizza music, all the pizzas are free. During that song only. Time to grab girlfriend, your wife, your

Sounds like a plan to me. What's going on with this pizza? Ronnie has just sent me a note. This week's pizza is in honor of Cinco de Mayo. Green enchilada sauce. 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Well, we'll let you know when it's a freebie.

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0: 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Let's play some music. I'll let you know how many slices of that served up
1: all week long. Breaking my back, I just cashed that long overdue overtime paycheck.
0: It's David Lewis.

0: David Lewis.
1: Oh, hang on, baby.
0: What? You coming back on me? No? All right. Just double checking there. That's your second new song out this week. Looking for your vote. If you were motivated, if it got to you, then vote for it right here at this number one station. Say forward to the Emperor Roscoe. Alternatively, go to EmperorRoscoe.net, EmperorRoscoe.net. And come June, all your votes will be tabulated, and you will have your top 30 of new music only, i.e. music of 2026. Who's checking in here? Jürgen Krüger says, I am visiting pool. I am listening to your show and enjoying. Okay. Chris Dannett, of course, is up Liverpool way. James Clapton and his wife Maureen in Preston. Sissy Gerrard in London. Carrie Langdon is in Phoenix, Arizona, online. All right. So many of you can check in here. We don't mind. We love hearing from you. So much to do. 82 Fahrenheit, 27 Celsius. It's a Mother's Day weekend here in the USA. Okay, it's the USA's turn to have a Mother's Day. And all kinds of good things are going on. So buckle up, stand by. The music keeps on coming. How about a kimchi pizza? Let's see if Ronnie gets turned on by that. How many slices?

Goodbye. Well, we're saying hello. We're going to be with you for a while here. You have found the number one mix of country music on radio with the Imp, and we are carrying on here. You've had two new ones so far that have broken out this week. Casey Musgraves and David Lewis. In hour two, you will have two more. So keep your eye on that there. Who is also checking in? Sissy Garrard in London. Did we get her? We have, all right. In Putney, Mickey Love, Mr. and Mrs. Chauzan have checked in. And who else is here? All right, I've got a lot of paperwork to catch up on. We will get it together. How's your weather? It is finally warming up a little bit here on the weekend, 82 Fahrenheit, 27 Celsius. We had Cinco de Mayo this weekend, and that is why Bonnie's Country Bar and Grill are celebrating a Cinco de Mayo pizza, which you have had, and I'm just waiting to hear how many pieces they sliced up and gave away. All right. We have this too. The Mavericks. Oh, Mrs. Lawrence.

Let's have a look at the charts. Find out what you're spending your money on this week. Huh? At number 10, it's Dustin Lynch. At number 9, Caroline Jones. Number 8, Jackson, it's Hardy and Whitchurch. Ella Langley is at 7. Number 6 is Vincent Mason. As we get the halfway mark at number 5, it's Joss Ross. And Hate, How You Look. Oh, that sounds pretty good, huh? That was 8, goes up to 5. 6 goes up to 4 with Corey Kent and A Rocky Mountain Low. 4 to 3 is Kelly Lawson and The Secrets of the River. Stationary at number 2. It hasn't moved since last week. It's The Fall, and it's the sound of Cody Johnson. And it goes a little bit like this. Almost your number 1. That you'll hear next hour.

right, my man. That's Cody getting it on number two. And the fall. Hey, how about some trivia? Take you back in time, huh? 1968, Merle Haggard was at number one on the country charts with The Legend of Bonnie and Clyde. On this week in 1974, Merle Haggard was also at number one, and that was Things Aren't Funny Anymore. 1983, winners of the 18th Annual Academy of Country Music Awards, which was hosted by Jerry Reed, were Johnny Schneider and Tammy Wynette. 1997, Mindy McCready filed for bankruptcy on this week. More than a year of attempting to get out of the contract with her first manager, which paid him 25% of her earnings. Well, I think that's about normal. On this week in 05, Kenny Chesney married actress Renee Zellweger. It was in a ceremony on the island of St. John. They had met in January of that year during a tsunami relief benefit concert. Well, if you're going to get to know somebody, that is certainly a good way to do it, huh? 1970, Decca Records released Coal Miner's Daughter by Loretta Lynn. That was the autobiographical song which became Lynn's signature song. One of the genre's most widely known songs provided the basis for both her autobiography and a movie of her life. So just a lot of things going on. And now you can remember them for the next time that you're going to go out and do something special. You've heard Casey Musgraves and you heard David Lewis. Those were your two new songs this hour. You'll get two more in the next hour. You can vote on one, two, three, four, or none. And help me put together your top 30 in June. See you on the flip side. Marty, come on in here, brother.

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0: Join me, Marie Crichton, for an exciting new two-hour show. 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

0: We have the results of Ronnie's Pizza. It is in honor of Cinco de Mayo. Chopped cilantro and sour cream, habanero chilies, hot serranos, and green enchilada sauce over a shredded chicken. Congratulations, Ronnie. 39 slices. But he says they were really huge ones today, so they couldn't get back fast enough. All right. We'll see what we come up with next time.
1: Don, tell us how it really was when you was working with Daddy.

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1: In Los Angeles.

romance. No. Lee Brice. Coming up on This Week in Country, things that you may want to remember for your next bout of trivia with somebody on a bar stool somewhere, huh? You can tell them, hey, on this week back in 2007, Trisha Yearwood announced she was leaving MCA Records, where she'd been for 16 years and sold over 12 million albums. She announced she was signing with Big Machine Records. Yearwood and Big Machine, Scott Rochetta met in her intern days at MTM Records or something like that. Trisha's last top 10 hit with MCA was I Would Have Loved You Anyway back in 01. 2008, on this week, Carrie Underwood was inducted into the Grand Ole Opry. Carrie remains the best-selling album artist from American Idol franchise with a total of 16.3 million albums sold. 2015, the Taylor Swift Experiences closes at the Grammy Museum in Los Angeles. The exhibit featured her Grammy for White Horse, costumes from the Red Tour, etc. Just some of those things that happened on this week in country. 1970, Decca Records released Coal Miner's Daughter by Loretta Lynn. Just some of those things, folks. Put them down in your memory box and enjoy. 82 Fahrenheit, 27 Celsius. Mother's Day weekend in the USA and Cinco de Mayo week here in

good luck with that one there. She's Your Shadow, Another Saturday. And you've had your four new songs for this week. Will you put them to the vote? That's entirely up to you. I'll leave it to you. In the birthday zone, we have Randy Travis and Tammy Wynette both having birthdays in this week, so congratulations. The Stagecoach Festival finally over. Everything's cleared up and moved away until next year. There was no shortage of rock and country out there, that's for sure. Not yet stage ready is what Dolly Parton has put out to the press.

think she had some kidney problems. And she's taking it easy and resting up, and so she should. We look forward to her coming back, probably in Vegas in a few weeks, I would guess. Huh? Blake Shelton and his Mrs. Gwen are saying they're in a pretty good place right now, but they're going to be tested soon because they'll be going both onto a stage in Vegas. They're going to do about 18. She's doing 18 dates at the Spear, I think, with No Doubt. And he'll be going to Caesar's Palace. So they'll be testing each other, I guess, is the best way of putting it. Can we have some music?

Hey, better I don't, or sometimes it's better I do. Depends whom I'm with. 82 Fahrenheit, 24 Celsius, on a Mother's Day weekend here in the USA, and a Cinco de Mayo week, and 39 slices, incredibly large ones, I've been told, were given away at Ronnie's Country Bar and Grill. Pizza has been served, he said, and they're coming back for more, but they gotta pay. So much for that. Why can't I take this? Let's have a look at the charts. Find out what everybody is spending their money on and what goes to number one. At number five, we have Josh Ross. At number four, Corey Kent. Numero tres, Kelly Lawson. Numero dos, Cody Johnson. And una, number one, top of the charts, not moving, Luke Remains with Days Like These.

0: Number one, Luke Combs. Just gotta love it. Gotta love it. 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How you doing, buddy?
1: Blame it all on my roots. 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

I'm chasing myself away. 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
2: This is the debut single of Wes McClelland. It's called What I Know Now.

That was What I Know Now from Wes McClellan, now available on iTunes, all download sites and streaming services.

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Morgan from her little EP that she released about a month ago, exactly actually, on the 10th of April. It was called The Healed Cowgirl Part 1. And that one there was called You Had Me at Howdy. And I thought, howdy to you. It was a perfect way to open up 2 hours of great country music with me, Marie Crichton, on CMR Nashville. As ever, a packed show for you. We've got more from this EP from Reba and Vince Gill's EP. We've got brand new music from Jim Lauderdale. Casey Musgraves is today's featured album, so a couple of tracks from that. We've got more from Ernest, Tennille Towns, and a classic from Emmylou Harris as well, so I hope you can stay with me. This one from Alex Miller is great. It's called More Country Than That. It's exactly what it says on the tin. I'd like to say hello to you, Stephen Henshaw. Hope you're well. Also to Phil Apps. This one is reflecting on what it's like to be a child and how it's being a lot more than just a mom.

was Just a Mom There from this brand new album from Alex Miller called More Country Than That. Reba McEntire, she's always been stone cold country and we love her for it. She's got this EP out called One Night in Tulsa. I'd like to play this track for you, Jerry Cord. I really like it. It's a duet with Ronnie Dunn and it's Does the Wind Still Blow in Oklahoma?

It was so wonderful to get to see Brooks and Dunn. It was a dream come true, and I was so excited, but also kind of nervous because I waited all night to see them at C2C because they were the headliner, but I felt well, and I stayed till the very last song, and it was great to see them. Ronnie Dunn teaming up with Reba McEntire, recorded some years back, but she's put it on this new EP called One Night in Tulsa with that new song and then a few other favourites, all celebrating her home state of Oklahoma. Vince Gill, also from Oklahoma, also friends with Reba McEntire. He's put out an EP called End of the Night. This one is with Lady A, and it's a little song called What I Love About Love.

What a great little track there. From Vince Gill, everything he does is pure gold. This new EP came out again a month ago on the 10th of April. End of the Night it's called, and that one he teamed up with Lady A. What I Love About Love. I wanted a female ballad for you because they're really rare. So we got all sorts of different music, lots of male tempos, lots of female tempos, but the female ballads are rather rare. So when I saw that Rita Wilson had a new album out, I thought, yeah, I want to have a listen to this. So it's called Sound of a Woman. There are some beautiful tracks. Of course, it's not a country album strictly, but there are some lovely ballads on here. Andy and Dorset, I know you're going to enjoy this as much as me. It's my favourite from the album, but there's some really strong tracks on it. Spare Key, it's called, in brackets, Coming Home to Me.

did think about saving it till nearly the end of the show, but then I thought, what if we run out of time? So I wanted to play it nice and early so you had a chance to have a listen to that one. Rita Wilson, Sound of a Woman, and that lovely track there called Spare Keys, Coming Home to Me. Colton Bowlin, I've been playing this for a couple of months now, but I just don't tire of it because it's so good. Grandpa's Mill is the name of the album. This is for you, Terry Nichols. I think you'll love it. It's called Keep Your Word. Well, my

It's a really lovely album, one of my favourites to come out this year. Colton Bolin is his name, Grandpa's Mill, the name of the album, and every track is a winner, like that one there called Keep Your Word. I've been telling you for many, many months that Emmylou Harris was touring. It is now this week that the tour is taking place in the UK. I should imagine all of you have got your tickets by now. And I thought, I want to play this special song. I want to play it for Bill and Marilyn Watson, for Nigel and Maggie. I know you're off to see one of the shows. And also to Richard Barnes, because I know you love traditional sounding country music. Really loved hearing Donna Fargo a few weeks ago, her new song. So I think you'll love this one. And it's such a chilling song. It really is one of the best songs of all time. And I hadn't heard it for many years. And then when I was at Long Road Festival last year, and of course that's coming up in August, it was towards the end of the whole weekend, and I'd gone to see an artist called Bobby. I didn't know anything about her. She's a French artist. There was just a very small crowd in the Buddy's Honky Tonk stage. And I was just blown away by her performance. And I was chatting to a man afterwards, and we were both saying how wonderful she was. We were in the meet and greet line, and on came this song. And he said, "Oh my goodness, I've never heard anything like it." And I said, "It's Emmylou Harris."

0: Fantastic song, isn't it? That Boulder to Birmingham, absolutely priceless. Remember the first time I heard that? And the most recent time I heard it was at Long Road in the tent when it came on, and I was able to tell someone who it was. Amy Lou Harris, it's her farewell tour. She's going to be in Liverpool tomorrow on the 11th, 13th Symphony Hall, Birmingham, 15th Bristol Beacon, London Highways Festival at the Royal Albert Hall on the 17th, then Sunderland 18th, and fingers crossed she's coming back to Long Road Festival as well. I've been giving you out a lot of dates for some time. John Pardy's another one. He's well underway now with his Royal Albert Hall on the 15th. Manchester Apollo on the 16th. Newcastle O2 City Hall on the 19th. Glasgow 20th and Belfast. Waterfront on the 23rd. Hard to believe as well that it is the Buckle and Boots Festival coming on the 21st. It sort of starts of May, really running all over the weekend. And they've got a really good lineup this year. I think I saw Kezia Gill was going to be there and some other artists as well. So you might want to go out and check that. It is a really lovely weekend.
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0: Remember as well, love to hear from you. MarieCCountry@yahoo.com is the way to email me. I am on the Instagram as well if you want to check out that at Marie Crichton. I haven't got many people on there at the moment, but it would be lovely to build that up. Also touring with Amy Lou Harris, Jim Lauderdale. I've told you that. He's got two albums out. The country one that's like a greatest hits. And then really, just a couple of weeks ago, released a bluegrass one with Poe Rambling Boys called The Birds Know. It's called We Look at Things in Different Ways, and I think it's a great little track, this.

That's Jim Lauderdale and the Poe Rambling Boys from his album called The Birds Know. And that one there was called We Look at Things in Different Ways. Hello to you, Graham Pitt. Hope everything is well. Hope you enjoy this album from Casey Musgraves. We've got two tracks, one now and one in the second hour of our show, because I think it's rather good. Came out on the 1st of May. It's definitely moving back in the direction where she started out. Miranda Lambert is duetting with her, and we've got a track with her coming up in the second hour of the show as well. There's definitely a sort of Miranda feel to the albums, certainly like more recent Miranda stuff, like the Postcards from Texas and things like that. And I like her voice on it. I certainly think it's country than a lot of things she's done. There's still a few tracks on it that I don't necessarily love, but overall I think it's a fine album. This track is just incredible. It's my favourite on it. It's called Back on the Wagon.

Better than ever on that one there, Kacey Musgraves, back on the wagon from this brand new album of hers called Middle of Nowhere. And rest assured, you'll be hearing another one in the second hour of the show, because she does a great little duet with one of my favourites, Miranda Lambert. Ernest, he's put out a cracking album as well, also on the 1st of May, called Deep Blue. I've been playing you music from it for several months now, but I've actually had the chance to listen to the full album. I think I prefer the tempo ones, but there are some really good slow ones. This one's got George Strait written all over it. It's got killer steel guitar. Therefore, I have to play it for you, Colin Staker. It's called Quit While We're Behind.

That's Ernest, Quit While We're Behind, from his super album that came out on the 1st of May called Deep Blue. I could have easily made it an album of the week. Rest assured you'll be hearing more in coming weeks. This next one's a nice one as well, from Tennille Towns, called The Acrobat. This one is called In Love With The Sky. Doesn't

Brand new from Tennille Towns. Her album's called The Acrobat, and that one there was called In Love With The Sky. Like to play some more mainstream for you as well. Just a few in amongst the very country ones, because that's what we're all about here at CMR Nashville. This one is from Jason Aldean. The album came out on the 24th of April called Songs About Us. And this one is called Little Hometown Left. I don't

Nice little track that from Jason Aldean called Little Hometown Left, and that one there was called Songs About Us. Really love this album from Melissa Etheridge. I've been playing it for probably about 6 weeks or so now. It's called Rise. There's not a bad track on it. And this one is just such a lovely ballad. And I'd like to play it for you, Pat and Richard Clamwan. Do let me know you're still listening. MarieCCountry@yahoo.com. If you've never contacted me before, do let me know who's out there listening. MarieCCountry@yahoo.com. You

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1: That's the wonderful Melissa Etheridge and more love from her current album called Rise. Remember as well, you can listen back all week long. You can listen 4 times here at CMR Nashville. And you can also listen on Hear This and also Mixcloud as well. So just pop that into Google. You'll find it no problem. Marie C. Country, if you just bang that in, you'll be able to listen back. And tell your friends as well, because it's lovely to know who's out there listening. A Different Thread, they put out an album on May 1st called Over Again. And this one is a really nice little track called Columbine. It's a poignant little track.

0: reflecting on that awful atrocity that took place in the US some years back. Columbine was the name of that one. They're called A Different Thread, and the album's called Over Again, and they are touring later on in the year. In October, it seems a long way off, but the rest of the year's gone so quickly, it'll be here before you know it. Scarborough on October the 3rd, then Newcastle at the Clooney on the 4th, Kingston-upon-Hull, they're there on the 9th of October, Ruddington the 10th, Derby, Manchester, Worcester at the Mars Bar on the 15th, Lichfield, the Hub at St Mary's on the 16th, then we've got Hemel Hempstead, Brighton and Hove, Cheltenham at the Bell Inn on the 20th, London the Green Note, that wonderful venue on the 23rd, Frome on the 25th, Birmingham Kitchen Garden Cafe on the 29th of October, might check that one out, and then Chester Garden Social on the 30th. Do stay tuned. We've got brand new music from Owen Reiglin, Amy Grant, Skip Ewing, another from Casey Musgraves teaming up with Miranda Lambert, and with more from Luke Combs, Ashley McBride and Jackson Dean.
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ring. It has a nice ring to it, doesn't it? 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

That's Owen Reiglin. The album's called In the Feeling, and that one there was called Phone Call from Home. Thought that was a perfect way to sing us into the second hour of The Country Show with me, Marie Crichton, on CMR Nashville. I've been looking forward to the release of this album from Amy Grant. It's now officially out. It came out on May 8th. She's faced some personal challenges. She had a car accident in 2004. She had life-saving open heart surgery in 2020. She was in a bicycle accident in 2022 that gave her some brain injury, and she's had lots of other things as well, a cyst that meant she had to learn to sing again. But she's battled all of that, and she's back with this new album called Revelation. And I still love this one, called The 6th of January. It's for you, Dave Kingley. She's

That's Amy Grant and the 6th of January. That's still my favourite cut on this brand new album called Revelation. Skip Ewen, I've followed his music for years. He's written some great tracks for other people. As well as being a fine singer, his voice has ripened like wine. He sounds as good as he did in the late 80s, 90s when he burst onto the scene. This one is a lovely little track. It's called Me and God and a Fishing Pole. It's ideal for the warmer weather.

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1: That's Skip You in there, and me and God and a fishing pole. Barry Wafer, I'd like to say a big hello to you and to Dawn. Also to Lima Janet and to Cirque Bass as well, who've listened online. I think you'll love this honky-tonking one. It's brand new from Midland. It's Drinking Dark Whiskey.

That's Midland there and Drinking Dark Whiskey, the brand new song from them. Kacey Musgraves, her album called Middle of Nowhere, is today's featured album. Really nice. It's definitely a move in the right direction. Rosa and Mike, I think you're going to love this one. It's with Miranda Lambert and it's called Horses and Divorces. You

One of my favourites on this album from Kacey Musgraves, made all the better with Miranda Lambert on that one, Horses and Divorces, from the album called Middle of Nowhere. Luke Combs, he's got this 22-track album that came out 2 months ago, so I've been playing you loads of tracks from it because there's some good ones, really, really good ones on it. The Way I Am

Luke Combs, he's got such a distinctive voice. I really like him. The Me Part of You was the name of that one from this current album called The Way I Am, with 22 wonderful tracks like that one there. Ashley McBride, her album Wild, it's probably one of her most personal to date, and she's talked about a battle that she's had with alcohol, which I was surprised about, and no doubt her other fans were as well. This song is just so special. I've already played it a few times. I'm going to play it a couple more times for you as well, because I think it's probably one of her most personal to date, and she's talked about a battle that she's had with alcohol, which I was surprised about, and no doubt her other fans were as well. This song is just so special. I've already played it a few times. I'm going to play it a couple more times for you as well, because I think it's so good. From the

0: Do check out the video as well if you haven't seen it. And she's really good in it. I think she'd make a fine actress. Bit like Reba, she puts everything into her music videos. Ashley McBride, The Bottle Tells Me So, and it's from her current album called Wild. Jackson Dean, he's got a new one too called Magnolia Sage, and this one is Over and Over.
1: I want to wake to feel you hit me just like lightning.

0: there from Jackson Dean, a little song called Over and Over, and it's found on his brand new album called Magnolia Sage.
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1: 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On CMR Nashville, Europe's number one.
0: Don't know much about this artist, but I really like the new song. He released it for Mother's Day over in the States, because that takes place in May, whereas we get it in March. And it's a lovely little track. It's called Mama's Recipe.
3: Sugar on the counter, blue apron by the stove. We all laugh about it. She got flour on her nose. Those memories, Mama's recipe.

That was Danny Kenzie there and Mama's Recipe. Went out to see Waitress a week or so ago. Really enjoyed that at the Birmingham Hippodrome. It's touring throughout the country. Carrie Hope Fletcher was the main character, and I really enjoyed it. For someone like myself who never baked a cake and never really eaten, you know, cake much at all, it was a really good musical. There was some really funny laugh out loud moments, and then there was some really poignant stuff as well. She lives with an abusive husband called Earl, and I thought, I wonder if that was inspired by the Dixie Chicks, Goodbye Earl. This next one's interesting. I thought, it's hard to pronounce it, but I think it's Arlene Rose. It's not Eileen Rose, who had a hit back in the sort of late 90s, early 2000s. It's a duo, and they comprised of Amy Lee Nelson, daughter of Willie Nelson, and Tina Rose Bridges, daughter of Leon Bridges. And they met while their dads were on the road, and they've become friends, and they've made this duo. And I think they're really good. I love the track. They've recruited Willie Nelson with his distinct guitar playing, so you'd know it was him, even if I hadn't told you. It's for you, David Isles. Hope you are well. Looking forward to Long Road in August. This one is called There.

I work as a university tutor, and sometimes people really do muddle up the homophones. And on this one, they've included two of them. They're there. So there we go. Aline Rose and Willie Nelson. So watch this space for more from them. Hello to you, Jan Brockfield. Hope you're well. I think you'll love this one from William Michael Morgan. It's as country as it gets. It's his take on an old one, Between an Old Memory and Me.

That's one of my favourites on today's show. Love that. William Michael Morgan and Between an Old Memory and Me. I'm with her, some fine musicians, Sarah Girosi for Donovan and friends. They've teamed up for a live track, 20-track album called Sing Me Alive. So it's recorded while they're on their shows because they're no stranger to the road. Pauline Rubry, I know that you're a big fan. And this one is called Different Rocks, Different Hills.

from the current album called Sing Me Alive, which is exactly what it says on the tin. It's them singing live, and it's I'm With Her. Different rocks, different hills. A completely different sound now from Dale Watson. He keeps it stone cold country, outlaw style. Unwanted is the name of the album, and this one is called Never Mend the Broken Spoke.

There's a music venue, isn't there? The Broken Spoke, I think, over in Nashville. That one there was called Never Mend the Broken Spoke. Dale Watson, his current album that was taken from, called Unwanted. Hoped if I had time I could squeeze one in from Luke Grimes. The album's called Red Bird. I've been playing you lots of tracks on it. He's co-written this one with Dave Cobb and the wonderful Jessie Jo Dillon, daughter of one of my favourite writers of all time, Dean Dillon. And this one is called I'm Not Gonna Leave You.

thought it was perfect towards the end of the show, because I will have to leave you very, very shortly. That was Luke Grimes, I'm Not Gonna Leave You, from his current album called Red Bird. Hoped if I could have time, I could squeeze this one in from Dale Ann Bradley, just because I adore her and I haven't played her for a bit. It's the title to an album that came out probably 20 years ago now. Perfect one for summer, and it's called Old Southern Porches.

0: That's Daylan Badley there and Old Southern Porches from the album of the same name. Hoped if I had a chance I could squeeze in this one. And a bit like Jim Lauderdale, two albums come at once. He's very, very prolific with his album releases, I've said before. Other than Willie Nelson, I've never known anyone put out so many albums as Charlie Crockett. And I was just playing you tracks from the album that came out about a month ago. And then another one came out called Clovis. So his brand new album is out 24th of April called Clovis. And this one is Last Night of the Alamo.
1: He never claimed to be a cowboy.

0: That's brand new there from Charlie Crockett. Album's called Clovis. Last Night of the Alamo was the name of that one. Remember, we've got 2 hours of country music coming your way from Richard Allen, so do stay tuned for that here at CMR Nashville. I'll be here again same time next week. You can email me all week long, mariecountry@yahoo.com. 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

Ooh, that's a sweet one to get us underway. That's Benny Berry, and he's in love with an old-fashioned girl. Oh, I like it. When the lights go down, she knows what to do. She wears a dress, etc., etc. Really good. Great words in there, and of course, as always, the songwriters managed to make it sound just as though it was just you. Welcome along to the show. I'm Richard Allen. This is Sounds Country. It's CMR Nashville. We are Europe's number one country radio station, broadcasting 24/7, 365, with the best in country music anywhere, be it alternate, Americana, bluegrass. We've got it all just for your pleasure. A little bit on the bluesy side, a little bit on the jazzy side. It's good music. Zydeco's thrown in there as well sometimes. Thanks to Marie, as always, a lovely show from her. She plays all those great songs just for you. And in my 2 hours, I've got another sprinkling of good music just for your pleasure. And I'm going to be featuring the Bellamy Brothers throughout this show. Lots of great things. They brought out an album called Angels and Outlaws, and it really is an amazing album. Got some of the best country artists on the world. David Allan Coe, Bobby Bear, John Anderson, Dolly Parton, Hal Ketcham, just to name a few. So throughout the show, we'll be playing some of them. But first of all, let's go and find out what Dolores is doing. And she is hopefully going to tell you all about it. Telling you about that lion in a cage. Dolores Keane. Don't roar at me.

Whistling Dixie. That's Alan Jackson along with the Bellamy Brothers, and that's off their album, which is called Angels and Outlaws. A fabulous album. I'm so pleased it's in my collection, and I'm sure it should be in your collection. If you love your country music, that's what it's all about. And those guys certainly wrote some great songs over the years and still keep writing. Last time I was in Nashville, I went out to McMinnville to see the guys in concert. They were absolutely out of sight. Non-stop, 1.5 hours, no intermission, just kept on. The young lady that opened the show for them was a young lady named Lynn. And she invited me out there. I was sitting in on her program, and she said, hey, if you'd like to come out and be with the boys, I'm opening for them. Barbara Lynn. Absolutely amazing. So that made my week while I was there. Absolutely brilliant. And we've got the album here, and we're going to feature it for the rest of the show in this part. Up before that, we had Reno. He's Coming Home. And that was vocals by Jason Cook, Tony Wade, and the lady is Kay. And, I thought it was an appropriate one to play after Delirious Keane was telling you the lion in the cage was coming out. And Benny Berry was looking for that old-fashioned girl, which is absolutely brilliant. Right, we're going to carry on with the Bellamys. Up next, they invited Montgomery Gentry in to be with them. Sadly, Troy is no longer with us, but that old-fashioned girl, which is absolutely brilliant. Right, we're going to carry on with the Bellamys. Up next, they invited Montgomery Gentry in to be with them. Sadly, Troy is no longer with us, but Eddie is still with us. And

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The road is paved with bad intentions, and you know I'd be a dead man now if I hadn't heard these words that serve me up an ounce of prevention.

You've got to slow it down a little. That's the one and only Willie Nelson, along with the Bellamy's, and another great song. And of course, Willie is a fabulous songwriter into the bargain. The boys, David and Howard, have written some great songs over the years, and one of them being, of course, Let Your Love Flow. And that was, one time, the longest title of a song, I believe. Or is it the next one I'm going to play? Yeah, Let Your Love Flow was one of their big hits. And the Bellamy Brothers, along with Montgomery Gentry, were giving you a little bit of that old hippie. Well, I would probably be in that class myself. Me, or maybe a grumpy old man, maybe. I don't know. You know, I do waffle on sometimes, and I get told about it. But this is the song that I think had the longest title. It's been beaten ever since. If I said you had a beautiful body, would you hold it against me? Well, I would think so. Especially if you're doing a duet with the one and only the lady herself, who says it cost a lot of money to look this trashy. Yes, you guessed it. Another fabulous songwriter, Dolly Parton. So, let's have a listen.

that's Trini Triggs getting together with the Bellamys and telling you all about dancing cowboys. I do like the words in there, singing cowboys and drinking horses. Man, you just can't make it up. But they do write some great songs, don't they, eh? And Pat Green got together with the Bellamys, telling all about that redneck girl. Yeah, she likes to get in there. And Miss Parton got in there with, "If I said you had a beautiful body, would you hold it against me?" Oh, I don't know about that. That really is... I've been close to Dolly, so I know exactly what you're talking about. Anyway, we've got another couple of songs on this particular album, which we might not get in on the first hour, but we'll finish it off on the second hour. In the meantime, let's go and join the old Possum himself, who also got the chance to bring this one out.

Kids of the Baby Boom. That was along there with Bobby Bear and Charlie Daniels. And before that we had Chris Hillman, Herb Pedersen and Rhonda Vincent, Crazy from the Heart. And Sugar Daddy, oh yes, by the one and only Mr. Jones. Well, we're just about out of time. And to take us there, we've got Chet Atkins and Bigfoot. This will take us up to the top of the hour.

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0: Yeah, I can almost taste them frogs' legs. Well, we're not in France, but there's the Bellamy's and another one of their off-the-stir albums, Angels and Outlaws. And we're going to round it up with a little bit more Bellamy's for you. And then we're going to go and have a live show with Mike Snyder and his string band at the Station Inn. So, we've got three more to do for the Bellamy's. Up next is one of my favourite ladies. She's accompanied by David Allan Coe. And here they are with the Bellamy's. And they're going to tell you all about this.
1: Dreadlocks blowing in the evening, Jamaica sunset. Keep it morning, close your mind like Florida sunshine.

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1: Hey,

Well, there you go. That's the new version, the sequel to The Hippie. And, of course, that's the Bellamy Brothers there. Rewritten with lots of other great words in it. And, as always, they knew exactly where to put them. And it really is amazing that they were able to do that as an update. And before that, we had The Hippie Cowboys. Yes. Well, they are pretty good. They run a ranch down in Dade, down there in Florida, and they've got bulls out there, which they breed. So they're doing well for themselves. And up before that, we had Tanya Tucker, David Allen Coe, and giving you a bit of reggae cowboy. And John Anderson got together with them, and they were in Alligator Alley. Okay, well, let's go over to the Station Inn. And you've got to go there if you're ever in Nashville. Fabulous place. Great sound. Here's Mike Snyder and his string band. And we'll listen to the rest of the show.

0: fine, Sheriff. That's pretty, boy.
1: All right. I had a knock on the door the other day, and it's two Jehovah's Witnesses, and I invited them in. I said, y'all come on in, sit down on the couch. They sat down there. I said, what do you want to talk about? One of them said, I don't know. We ain't never got this far before. Them folks in the preaching business has got it tough. Our preacher's walking down the street the other day, seen this old gal with a bad reputation. He said, sister, last night I prayed for you for 2 hours. She said, I don't know why you done that. If you got on the phone called, I could have been over in 5 minutes. We've had so many shotgun weddings at home, we think about renaming our church Winchester Cathedral. I've got 3 facts about religion I learned the other day. First fact is, for the most part, the Jewish folks don't recognize Jesus as being the Messiah. Fact number 2, the Protestants don't recognize the Pope as being the leader of the Christian faith. Fact number 3, the Baptists don't recognize one another in a liquor store or at Hooters. We had a couple get married down at home not too long ago, and they had each of their preachers there. It was a Baptist minister and a Methodist minister. They got the wedding over with. They standing back in the reception area. The two preachers was talking to one another. A fellow walked up to them and said, this is a mighty special occasion, fellas. I'd like y'all to help us celebrate it with a glass of wine. Methodist preacher reached out and grabbed the wine. He said to the Baptist preacher, would you like to have a glass of wine? He said, I had just as soon commit adultery. Methodist preacher handed his back, said, I didn't know we had a choice. I don't make it too hard on the Baptist. Let's pick on somebody else a while. There was this old man. They call them street persons up here in Nashville. We call them bums down there at home where I was raised up. I mean, I ain't got nothing against them. If they want to wallow around out there in the street and starve, it's all right with me. That's plenty of work if they want to get them a job. Anyway, he was sitting on the bus, and he had on these old stinking clothes and lipstick all over his forehead and makeup on his shirt collar and had a gin bottle sticking out of his coat. And he had liquor all over his breath, and he's sitting there reading the paper. And a priest sat down beside him. And he turned to the priest and said, Father, what causes arthritis? He said, I'll tell you exactly what causes it. Sleeping with wild women of the street, drinking liquor, and not bathing regular. That's exactly what causes it. That old boy said, well, I'll be darned. He went back reading his paper. Priest sat there for a minute and said, son, I'm sorry for coming down on you so hard. How long have you had arthritis? That old boy said, I ain't got it. I just read here in the paper where the Pope had it.

We got us a little thing worked up here. It's a kind of a ragtime song, sort of western swing sounding. And I've always liked the tune. We worked it up here about a month ago, and we're going to play it for you tonight. It's called The Black and White Rag.

0: Friday.
1: Lord, I'd give $5 for a drink of that. I wouldn't be able to do nothing though when I drunk that. That reminds me, this old boy walked in a bar. He told the bartender, he said, I want 5 of the most expensive shots of scotch you have. And the bartender looked back behind him and said, well, that bottle right back there, $35 a shot. He said, pour me up 5 of them. So he did. He poured 5 shots, $35 a shot. And that old boy grabbed them, started drinking them one right after the other and just downed them like that, you know. Bartender said, dang, I ain't never seen nobody drink like that. That old boy said, you drink like that if you had what I've got. Bartender said, what have you got? He said, I've got 50 cents. Now, first number here is called Soldier's Joy. It's just going to be me and the fiddle players. And then the second song, it's called Angelina Baker, and then we're going to finish it off with an old number called Old Molly Hare.

introduce you to another one of these fellas up here on stage. This one standing next to me is a fine little fella. He's from Wichita, Kansas. Got a degree in violin. He's the only one of us that can read. His mom and daddy's here tonight, and his aunt and uncle, and they're mighty proud of him, and I am too. Get to see him up on stage. We're going to let him kick this next one off. This is a beautiful old song. I bet all of you in here has heard it. It's called The Ash Oak and Farewell. How about a hand for Matt Combs right here?

0: back here on the big double bass, as they call it. Okay. This fella is from Reidsville, North Carolina. Okay. He moved away from there when he was 14 years old, and he moved there to Nashville, and he's played with all kind of bands, and I'm mighty proud to have him picking with me. He's one of the finest bass players I've had the opportunity to work with, and he's a real fine fella on top of it. This is Terry Smith right here. Give him a big hand. Right over here holding the banjo is old boy. He's from Clarksville. That's about 50 miles up the road. I used to watch him on TV back when I was growing up. I know that sounds like a joke, but it ain't. He was on a local TV show called The Carl Tipton Show. And I'd get up and watch old Charlie in the morning. He was just a young fella, and he was eating it alive, and he's been gaining ground ever since. We're going to do you a little thing with banjo and bass right now. It's kind of neat. Terry's going to do a little bass slapping, and Charlie's going to wire this thing out. It's called Darling Pal of Mine. Let's give a hand to Charlie Cushman. Hey!
1: Hey! Hey! Hey! Hey! Hey! Hey! Hey!

Man goes to a pet store. He says, I want the most unusual pet you have. Pet store owner said, this is your lucky day. I just got a talking centipede in here that likes to drink beer. Guy said, I'll take him. Feller carried him home, set him up on the table, went back in the back room and got gussied up. And he come out ready to go. He crouched down there in front of the cage and started talking to the centipede. Said, hey, buddy, I'm fixing to go out and drink some beer. You want to go? Centipede didn't say nothing. He said, hey, I'm going out and drink tonight. You want to go? Centipede didn't say nothing. He said, this is your last chance, son. I've cleaned that up a little bit. He said, I'm going to my favorite place and drink beer. Are you going to go or not? And the centipede said, I heard you the first time. I just getting on my shoes. Tell you what, while we're at it, we'll get old Charlie to play Sally Gooden for you right here.

it fun. Okay, we're going to demonstrate the old-time banjo and the three-finger style right here. We're going to do a little thing called John Henry Was a Steel-Driving Man. Okay, let's go.

This old boy right here is from Spring City, Tennessee. He comes up and plays the harmonica with us every now and then on the Grand Ole Opry, and he's going to do you one tonight. I think you're really going to enjoy this. He's got a lick on the harmonica like nobody else. It's a little number called Old Joe Clark. How about a half of George Thacker? Larry, old Joe.

West Side, man. What a great concert that is, eh? I'd love to have been in the audience. And I have been down there many times to the old Station Inn. Really fantastic place to be. Well, we're just about taking out the show, so we're going to have some area code 615. And here they are with Lil Maggie. I look forward to being with you again real soon. Till then, look after yourself, keep safe, catch you all real soon.

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Hello and welcome to another week of country music. My name is Sean Doherty and this is the Sean Doherty Country Show. I'll be with you for the next couple of hours. Well, let's get things going with Junior Brown and KGB.

met a gal the other day in a strange sort of way, taking pictures of my house from her car. She said she was a tourist, but she seemed more adventurous than just a girl from the USSR. She was handing out the borscht, so I jumped right in her Porsche and fell to water.

Junior Brown there and KGB. That's a great little song, isn't it? Quite amusing. Well, Ella Langley's been hitting the British pop charts, the top 100, top 20, in fact, with several songs, including this one, which has been into the charts. It's called Choosing Texas.

Eddie Rabbit there on second thought. Thoughts, I suppose they should be. Well, here's Eric Pasley now, and yeah, he's got the wrong, we got the wrong night here. It's, this one's called Friday Night.

Yeah, some sort of party that must be. That's Gretchen Wilson, and she's here for the party, and what else? Aren't we all great? Well, next up, we've got Toby Keith, and I think he's joined by Willie Nelson, who joins him on this one. And they've got a song about, well, I wouldn't think you were going to give beer to horses, would you? But this is Beer for My Horses.

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See? 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Didn't take me long to figure out how far in the toilet I was. I'm telling you.

0: 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I'm gonna be Jeff. 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
1: 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Well, here's Kelsey Ballerina now, and she, look, love me like you mean it.

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This is Lady Antebellum now, or Lady A, as they call themselves these days. I Run to You.

It's Lady A there and I Run To You. It's a lovely song, isn't it? Well, as usual, it's steel guitar time. I play a steel guitar track every week. And this week it's Weldon Merrick and Send In The Clouds.

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4: Country music icon Dolly Parton has officially canceled her highly anticipated Las Vegas residency, leaving fans disappointed but understanding as details surrounding the decision emerge. The country music legend has canceled her planned Vegas residency, with new details pointing to health and overall well-being as a key factor behind the decision. The highly anticipated residency in Las Vegas has generated major buzz, but Parton ultimately chose to step away to prioritize her physical health and stamina. At 80 years young, the demands of a full-scale Vegas residency often require multiple shows per week, can be intense, even for a season. Health comes first for Dolly Parton. While no specific illness has been publicly confirmed, sources indicate that Parton is being proactive about maintaining her health and energy levels, opting not to commit to a schedule that could take a toll long term. Rather than risk burnout or potential health complications, Parton made the decision to step back, reinforcing her long-standing philosophy of knowing her limits and taking care of herself. By prioritizing her health now, Parton ensures she can continue to connect with fans in other ways, whether through new music, appearances, or special projects. Sources close to the singer suggest that Parton is carefully choosing projects that allow her to maintain balance while still engaging with fans in meaningful ways. Even without a Vegas residency, Dolly Parton's influence on country music and entertainment remains unmatched. While the cancellation is certainly a disappointment, fans can rest assured that Dolly Parton isn't slowing down anytime soon. She's simply choosing the right stage for her next act.
3: Before I leave you, here's something to think about. Never approach a bull from the front, a horse from the rear, or a fool from any direction. I'm your host, Rick Hines. Catch us tomorrow for more County Line news and good vibes. Keep your boots grounded, your heart lifted, and your County Line strong. Thanks for riding along with me today. We'll see you.
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Dan Seals there and Good Times, and that was number one. That was Good Times then on August the 4th and August 11th, 1990. Following him, it was 3 weeks for Shenandoah with Next to You, Next to Me.

next to you, next to me, Shenandoah. Well, the next 4 weeks were taken up by Alabama. That's September 8th to 29th with Jukebox on my, In My Mind.

Oh, yes, Alabama there and Jukebox in My Mind. Well, following that, they were there for 4 weeks, and then Garth Brooks was there for another 4 weeks on October 6th to the 27th with Friends in Low Places.

Oh, the classic Garth Brooks song there, Friends in Low Places. And October 6th, 13th, 20th and 27th, that's where the number one spot in 1990. November the 3rd saw Reba McEntire come on the top spot with You Lie.

0: Reba McEntire there in July. November the 10th, it was Joe Diffie with Home.
1: The only thing I see ahead is just

Joe Diffie there and Home. Well, we come to, what's we going at? Oh, November the 17th now, the number one for that week. Well, that was Holly Dunn, and You Really Had Me Going.

0: Holly Downing.
1: You really had me going. Well, the next 2 weeks, November the 24th and December the 1st, it was Katie Oslin. Come next Monday.

Katie Oslin there, and Come Next Monday, number one for 2 weeks, actually, 24th and December the 1st, 24th November and December the 1st, 1990. But here's George Strait with his second number one, and this week it was only 4 weeks at number one, December 8th, 15th, 22nd and 29th. He finished off the year at number one, and here he is with I've Come to Expect It From You.

0: George Strait, I've come to expect that from you. And that was number one last 4 weeks in December 1990. That's the end of our look at the 1990 and the number ones. We're going to play some other stuff now. Here's Vincent Neil Emerson and 25 and Wasting Time.
1: Blackwood Drive.

Yeah, that's Vincent Neil Emerson with 25 and Wasting Time. Bit of a Wailing Jennings about that, wasn't it? I like that song. Well, here's Scotty McCree. We've already had one song by Laurie Morgan, 5 Minutes, and this is Scotty McCree with 5 More Minutes.

Yeah, Marsha Thornton there in the palm of your hand. It's not a slow version of that, is it? It's lovely. Well, here's Hank Williams Jr. and his dad, Hank Williams. They put them together in There's a Tear in My Beer.

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1: This is Michael Ballou. I'm doing some picking on my back porch here in Texas. Just a minute. But I think I'll go inside and listen to my old friend Herman Lammersmeyer's Town and Country Show. It's radio cool, man.

your clothes, stay on. David Frizzell and Water Makes Her Clothes Stay On. Well, this is pretty funny. Here's Herman the German, Hermann Lammersma, the CMR Nashville, the German Connection. I'm happy that you're there, and let's see what we're going to do today. So let's start with a sad notice. David Allan Coe, our friend in Nashville, and we all love him, and we all loved him through the years. He died last week, and let's just listen to a sad country song.

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It's a Ian Tyson tribute song. What Does She See? And I hope that you will like it.

I know that all you Chris Hillman fans liked it. So here's Jim Mundy for Elfie in Hamburg. And how many Hanks do we need?

How many Hanks do we need? Well, we need a little coffee and a little toast and, well, I know that you have had it also. You also had your tea. Wunderbar. Here's Sean Kemp and Billy Burnett. And don't be cruel. This is a rockabilly.

Ja, das war Rob Austin, Heartbroken Hungover. Und hier ist ein Song für Mike in Bremerhaven, und zwar Johnny Cash, The Engine 43.

flooded against the rocks he crushed. Upside down, the engine turned, and Georgie's breast did smash. His head was against the firebox door, the flames were rolling high. I'm glad I was born

so richtig, Johnny Cash, the Engine 43. I have Jenny Peters from New Zealand, and here's a Butterfly Wings.

0: Jenny Peters Butterfly Wings. 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The Nordwinds, die Nordwinds und es kitzelt. 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
1: Als ich ein Boy mit 6

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Das hören wir uns auch an.

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Well, I think I said so before. So I got an email from Manchester from Brian and Sarah, and they like Gary Stewart. Well, I have Gary Stewart and Emmylou Harris and Rachel.

some more rockabilly. This was Jason Lee Wilson and High Country. I have a song for Haiti, and well, if you play in Texas, you gotta have a fiddle in the band. Herman the German, yeah, enjoy it.

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There's just something that we're missing in your song. 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

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So y'all want a two-step, y'all want a do-si-do. 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

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Well, I look at the old clock there at the wall. It says, Hermann, the show is almost over. So I have one more tune here. Aaron Lee Tarjan and the Instant Coffee Blues. This is a new version of that old Guy Clark song. And, hey, enjoy this one. Auf Wiedersehen. And let's do that again real soon. 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

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And she felt wholly empty, like she'd felt it every time. 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

Well, it's hardly been off the top spot on the Billboard Top Country Album chart, although for the last 3 weeks, Ella Langley has been number one with the album Dandelion. That's Morgan Wallen getting the show underway. That collaboration with Eric Church, number three and number seven from the album I'm the Problem. And that's one of the five albums in the running for the Academy of Country Music's Album of the Year. And today and tomorrow here on the Album Zone, we are going to play a couple of tracks from each of the five nominees alongside some previous winners of the award. So sticking with the Morgan Wallen album, I'm the Problem, one of the five in the running, this is Falling Apart.

Wallin, once again and falling apart from the album I'm the Problem, in the running for Album of the Year. Now the reigning Album of the Year is Whirlwind by Lainey Wilson, and from it this is Ring Finger.

0: got the bird.
1: Such a fun song. That's Ring Finger from Lainey Wilson. The Academy of Country Music Awards taking place on Sunday. That's the reigning album of the year, Whirlwind, from Lainey Wilson. Here's another now of the nominees. Going to hear two tracks from Riley Green's album, Don't Mind If I Do, the deluxe edition. First of all, this one, which was actually first recorded by Josh Thompson and was a hit for him. This is Way Out Here.

One of the five albums in the running this year, Riley Green, the album Don't Mind If I Do. First of all, it was Way Out Here, and there was Alcohol of Fame. Right, back to 2024 now. The award went to Chris Stapleton, the album Higher. This is Loving You On My Mind.

unmistakable voice of Chris Stapleton. That's Loving You On My Mind from Higher, which won the award in 2024. Another of the five nominees, and this, in many ways, I would think it's fair to say, the least commercially successful of the five albums. Carter Faith and her album Cherry Valley. Going to hear two tracks right now, two more tomorrow. First of all, this is Changed.

listening to the Album Zone here on CMR Nashville. We're looking at the five nominees for the ACM Album of the Year alongside some previous winners. That was Carter Faith from the album Cherry Valley. A couple of great songs from it, Changed and Burn My Memory. Now we're going to hear from Chris Stapleton again. He took home the award in 2021 for the album Starting Over. This is Worry, Be Gone.

Chris Stapleton. And Worry Be Gone from the album Starting Over that won in 2021. In the running in 2026 is Parker McCollum with his self-titled album. Going to hear two tracks now from it, two more tomorrow. First of all, this is Hope That I'm Enough.

couple there from Parker McCollum in the running with his self-titled album. First of all, it was Hope That I'm Enough, and there was Solid Country Gold. Right, we've got one more nominee to play a couple of tracks from, but first of all, here's another previous winner. Going to go back to 2019 this time, and Kacey Musgraves took home the award that year for Golden Hour. From it, this is Wonder Woman.

Casey Musgraves from the album Golden Hour that won in 2019. That's Wonder Woman. Right, the final album in the running for the ACM Album of the Year is Zach Top's album, Ain't In It For My Health. Going to hear two, like we've done with all the other nominees, beginning with this. This is Loving the Wrong Things.

Zac Top, and that's Loving the Wrong Things from the album Ain't In It For My Health, one of the five albums in the running. We're going to play out with one more from the album. We're going to hear Honky Tonk Till It Hurts. There'll be more from the five nominees alongside other previous winners for the ACM Album of the Year. The awards taking place on Sunday on tomorrow's Album Zone show. So I do hope you can join me for that, because I'll be here counting on your company. So don't you dare miss it. In fact, you be sure of it. Ta-da.

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He always kept a bunch of flowers tucked in his hat. 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
2: 20.

music there from Kate Harding, one of, would you believe, 9 new entries on the Hot Diz Top 20 for today. That's a song called Take Your Hat Off, and it's a warm welcome from me, Stuart Cameron, here for the next hour, counting down the songs that the European country DJs say are the best of the moment. So Kate Harding comes in at number 20, another new entry at 19 for Greg Strawn.

the winds of change, but I refused to see the signs. It was too late to run for cover. My whole world had fell apart. You left a path of destruction.

Bartender Poor by Greg Strawn, another new entry at number 19. Plenty new music to come on the programme this week. First of all, number 18, though, down one, Jessie Lynn Madera, Woke Up in LA. 17 is down three, Paul Copestake with Grateful. And here comes new entry number 3 at 16 for a lovely Northern Irish lady called Kerry Fearon.

to hear back after a bit of a break, actually, from the music business. Tables Are Turning, the name of that, at number 16. And right away, another new entry at 15 for Steve Anthony.

When One Door Closes, Steve Anthony, number 15, a brand new entry this week. 14 is Down 4, Rob Petrie and Becky Hinson, You're the Reason, God Made Oklahoma. And another new entry at 13, another Brit as well. This is Dave Hayward and the beautiful instrumental, So Sad.

Everly Brothers made that one famous. That is the instrumental by Dave Hayward, one of Britain's top steel guitarists. It's called So Sad, and it's a new entry at number 13. New in at number 12, and a great week for Wes McClelland. You'll find out why in a minute. But first of all, his new single, What I Know Now, is in at number 12.

What I Know Now from Wes McClelland, a new entry at number 12. 11 is dropping to Grady McAuliffe and Forever. 10 is down to Ed Earl, Away From Ya. And I mentioned that it was a good week for Wes McClelland, and here's why. Because he has another single in at number 9 this week. It's called Ask For Help.

Thanks to you, Vanessa Barrett from the UK, dropping from 5 to number 7 this week. Down 4 at 8, you also heard Elle Townley, I Want to See Your Playlist, and a new entry at number 9 for Wes McClelland, his second inside the top 20, and it's called Ask for Help. And we've still got a couple of new entries to go, so let's bring one of them to you right now. At number 6 for the late Ed Bruce, it's a posthumous album, and taken from it, this single, What's a Girl Like You Not Doing Here.

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2: Life's Highway, Soul Circus Cowboys featuring Andy Griggs, slipping back just one place to number four this week. You also heard This Beer's Broken by Ken Dimash, which moves up one to number five. And a new entry at number six for Ed Bruce, What's a Girl Like You Not Doing Here? So we're really at the business end now, the top three, and we have one new entry still to play for you. And this is it. In at number three for Pat

What a voice that man has. Pat Melfi and the Broken Lantern Band. The Leftover Guy is a new entry at number 3 this week, the highest new entry on the Hot Disc chart. Number 2, no change for Hurricane Highway. Here

Great band from Ireland, still at number two. Here's to the Wild Ones, the name of that song. And that means, of course, for a sixth consecutive week, it entered at number one 6 weeks ago, and it's still there for Tony Christie and Avenues and Alleyways.

Well, it's the country version of Avenues and Alleyways, theme to The Protectors from the 1970s, a very different version now, redone in Nashville, re-recorded by Tony Christie, and a number one for the sixth consecutive week. Will he be there for a seventh next week? One way to find out, and that is tune in again, same time, same place. We'll do it all over again for you. But for now, from East Stuart Cameron, thanks for listening, and bye for now.

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2: 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Welcome to The County Line, your backstage pass to all things country music. Now, here's your host, Rick Hines.
3: How y'all doing? Let's get started.
4: Country music icon Dolly Parton has officially canceled her highly anticipated Las Vegas residency, leaving fans disappointed but understanding as details surrounding the decision emerge. The country music legend has canceled her planned Vegas residency, with new details pointing to health and overall well-being as a key factor behind the decision. The highly anticipated residency in Las Vegas has generated major buzz, but Parton ultimately chose to step away to prioritize her physical health and stamina. At 80 years young, the demands of a full-scale Vegas residency often require multiple shows per week, can be intense, even for a season. Health comes first for Dolly Parton. While no specific illness has been publicly confirmed, sources indicate that Parton is being proactive about maintaining her health and energy levels, opting not to commit to a schedule that could take a toll long term. Rather than risk burnout or potential health complications, Parton made the decision to step back, reinforcing her long-standing philosophy of knowing her limits and taking care of herself. By prioritizing her health now, Parton ensures she can continue to connect with fans in other ways, whether through new music, appearances, or special projects. Sources close to the singer suggest that Parton is carefully choosing projects that allow her to maintain balance while still engaging with fans in meaningful ways. Even without a Vegas residency, Dolly Parton's influence on country music and entertainment remains unmatched. While the cancellation is certainly a disappointment, fans can rest assured that Dolly Parton isn't slowing down anytime soon. She's simply choosing the right stage for her next act.
3: Before I leave you, here's something to think about. Never approach a bull from the front, a horse from the rear, or a fool from any direction. I'm your host, Rick Hines. Catch us tomorrow for more County Line news and good vibes. Keep your boots grounded, your heart lifted, and your County Line strong. Thanks for riding along with me today. We'll see you.
5: Here's the new single from Larry Cann. 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

0: putting the cooler days behind us and looking ahead to a great summer with you. 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
1: The Hottest Chart with Stuart Cameron.

Music there from Dave Sheriff. It's a song called Undecided. That's the song that brings us into the Hot Disc British and Irish Top 10 show for today. I'm Stuart Cameron. Welcome along to the programme. I'll be here for the next hour, counting down the songs that the European country DJs say are the best British and Irish tracks of the moment. And we have four new entries for you, starting at number 10 with a brand new single from Navo Brock.

Freebird, Clive John, number 9 this week, dropping 4 places. He comes from Worcestershire. He's the man behind the Johnny Cash Roadshow, which tours all over the world. He does a brilliant show featuring the music of Johnny Cash, but my goodness, as a singer-songwriter, as regular listeners will know, he is absolutely superb. Clive John, Freebird, dropping this week, though, from 5 to number 9. And before that, you heard Rodeo Rodeo by Nava Brock, the first of 4 new entries coming in at number 10. New entry number 2 is at 8 for Kate Harding.

That's Grateful from Paul Copestake, dropping one to number seven this week. Before that, the second new entry from Kate Harding, Take Your Hat Off. Number six, well, we have another new entry. It's Kerry Fearon from Northern Ireland. This is Tables A-Turning.

really is good to hear Kerry back making brand new music again. It's her first single for a long, long time. It's called Tables Are Turning, and it's a new entry at number 6. And we'll have a look at the top 5 very, very shortly. But we're going to play you a track from the Best of British and Irish Country Ultimate Edition, Volume 2. 100 tracks on this one, including Bel Cannon with King of Hearts, and this from Fergal Flaherty.

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You'll hear Stu Stevens, Frank Jennings, Hurricane Highway, Jubilee, Dave Sheriff, Mags, Raintown, Jackie Storer, Hayley Oliver Band, and Carl Gibson. And that's just scratching the surface. The best of British and Irish country, Ultimate Editions, are available now.

King of Hearts, a slight change from Queen of Hearts by Bell Cannon this time, a big hit for Juice Newton and also for Dave Edmonds back in the day in the 1970s. That is Bell Cannon. Before that, Fergal Flaherty and a former Hot Disc British and Irish number one. That's called I Won't Let You Down. And let's get back to the top five now in the Hot Disc British and Irish chart. And at number five this week, down one, a duet by Rob Petrie and Becky Hinson.

with The Reason God Made Oklahoma, originally hit for David Frizzell and Shelley West, taken from Any Which Way You Can film starring Clint Eastwood. Anyway, it's been redone by Robert Petrie, who comes from Aberdeen, and Becky Hinson. And that's down one this week from 4 to number 5. Well, I mentioned there's 4 new entries on the chart. Here comes the highest, from a man who's been playing steel guitar for a long, long time. Dave Hayward, So Sad, straight in at number 4.

That's Vanessa Barrett at number 3 this week, holding from last week's position. And before that, So Sad, beautiful instrumental by Dave Hayward on steel guitar, a new entry at number 4. And there's no change at number 2.

Here's to the Wild Ones, a band from Ireland called Hurricane Highway, who have had 17 number ones on the British and Irish Hot Disc chart. Can they make it an 18th? They're still at the number two position, which means at number one, once again, it's Tony Christie.

Avenues and Alleyways, the country version, the re-recorded version in Nashville by Tony Christie, still at the top of the charts. Will he be there in 7 days' time? We shall find out. But for now, from me, Stuart Cameron, thanks for listening, and bye for now.

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That was Rodeo Rodeo by Navar Brock, now available on iTunes, all download sites and streaming services. 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

They say spring makes all things new again. 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

Well, that's one that'll certainly shake off the dust and the cobwebs. That is one from Jig Jam, who are our featured band of the week. And that is their version of Bill Monroe's Jerusalem Ridge, but they call it Red Paddy on the Ridge. So we will certainly be having a couple more tunes from, I say, our featured band, Jig Jam, later on in the show. Now let us move on. Back in 2011, I met a band from the Czech Republic called G-Runs and Roses. Their take on Guns N' Roses, but G-Runs and Roses from the Czech Republic. So I'm going to play you a couple of tunes that I got just recently from Ralph Schutt, who was the guitar player with G-Runs and Roses back then. And just we've reopened contact, and I got a few tunes from him from people that he is just involved with in the scene over in the Czech Republic. So let's have a listen to a track from G-Runs and Roses. This is their version of Redwood Hill.

Well, as I say, that was G-Rons and Roses and their version of Redwood Hill. Now, as I say, recently got in touch with Ralph Schutt, who was the guitar player with G-Rons and Roses, still is, as a matter of fact, but they are on a sort of hiatus at the moment. But I was just looking for some more music from the scene out in that direction. And he sent me just a pile of stuff. I'm going to have to do a whole show just based on the people that have all spread from the G-Rons and Roses group right out through the whole scene out there. But listen to this one. This is a single that came from Ralph and his brother Christopher. It's their version of 14 Karat Mind.

Oh, just love that. It's their version of 14 Karat Mind came from Ralph and Christopher Schutt. Now, he also sent me a demo from this lady. I have to say, I love her voice. Her name is Jana Hulbova, or Hulubova, and it's her version of Alison Krauss's When You Say Nothing at All.

Well, as I said earlier, that is the beautiful voice of Jana Holubova, and that was her version of Keith Whitley's, although we all are associated with Alison Krauss, When You Say Nothing at All. Now, to finish off our little tribute to the musicians out in the Czech Republic, let's have a listen to this time. It is a demo from Eric Banish and Friends. It's their version of A Better Man.

Oh, that's great stuff there from Eric Banish and Friends. That was A Better Man. And if you like the music so far in the show, then you should really tune in same time every week here on CMRNashville.com, Europe's number one country music station. I'm Ronnie Norton, and this time every week I bring you the Euro Bluegrass Roundup and say an hour of the best of European bluegrass music. So I hope you'll join me at 6 p.m. Greenwich Mean Time every week on CMRNashville.com, Europe's number one country music station. Now it is time to get to our featured band of the week. They are Jig Jam, one of the finest young bands ever to come out of Ireland, and they are based in Tullamore in Ireland's Midlands. So we're going to have three tunes coming up from them, and just featuring three tracks from three separate albums. The first one is from Oh Boy, which was their first album back in 2014. So let's have their version of The Cedars of Lebanon.

Oh, that was the Cedars of Lebanon came to us from a jig jam. And as I said, I was going to play you three tunes from three different albums. Well, we started off the show with Red Paddy on the Ridge from their most recent album. That's one called Phoenix. Now, and as I said, that one, Cedars of Lebanon, written by my good friend. Sorry, unfortunately, he passed away in 2018. That was the amazing Tom Moore. And that was one called Cedars of Lebanon. And that came from Jig Jam's, say, of their first album, 2014. That was Oh Boy. Now, the next one is Peter Rowan's Dust Bowl Children. Comes from their album, Hello World, which came out in 2016. So let's have a listen to Jig Jam with Dust Bowl Children.

Oh, absolute pure class there from Jig Jam, our featured band of the week. I'd say that was their version of Pete Rohn's Dust Bowl Children. Now, they've given us some great covers so far, but this one is their brand new single, just released this weekend, and certainly a cover I never expected to come from Jig Jam, but I absolutely love it. So I said it's their new single, and it's their version of Dolly Parton's Jolene.

Oh, just when I thought they couldn't get any better. Just listen to that one. A fabulous version of Jolene came to us from Jig Jam and said they were our featured band of the week. We started off the show with Red Paddy on the Ridge. Then we had Cedars of Lebanon, Just Bold Children, and finished off there with Jolene. And if you like a really wild live band, then make sure you catch Jig Jam next time they visit your area. Now let us move on to yet another band from Ireland. This time it is from the West Coast, a three-girl piece called The Rains, and their single, which came out a little while back, was Bare Feet on Grass.

Ah, what tight vocal harmony coming from a fabulous new band from the West Coast. They are The Rains. And that's Ruth Dillon, Juliana Erkonen, and my old pal, Yvonne Turner. Now, they have a new single which is just flying up the charts at the moment. It's called Love Is Sublime.

0: Well, that's a very brief intro to a fine band from the west coast of Ireland. Three girls called The Rains, and we had their two most recent singles. We had Barefoot on Grass, and then finished with their current tune, which is flying up the charts, as I say, called Love is Sublime. So we'll be looking forward to hearing a lot more from The Rains in the future. Now, here is a truly international piece. The latest album from Wilson Banjo Company from the US is called 6 Degrees of Separation. And featured on that is a tune called Old Fashioned Ways, which was written and the lead vocals from our good friend from Germany. That's Severine Teinert. And this one is to say from the Wilson Banjo Company, it's Old Fashioned Ways.
1: House stands alone,

Well, we truly are having a truly international bluegrass show this week. That is one from a recent album called Here's to You, Mr. Watson. And it's a tribute to the music of Doc Watson. It comes from Mattis Hogue and Benoit Nogaret. And that was Cuckoo Bird. Now let us move up northways a little bit. Go up to Sweden and have a listen to Maxida Marak and a Sami version of Darlin' Corey.

That one comes from an album I got way, way back from the Downhill Bluegrass Band from Sweden, and featured the lead vocals of Maxida Marak, who sings in her native Sami language, and that is just an amazing version of Darling Corey. I won't even begin to try and pronounce it in Sami. So now we're almost at the end of this week's Ronnie Norton's Bluegrass and Beyond Euro Bluegrass Roundup here on CMRNashville.com, Europe's number one country music station. You'll get me here every Monday evening at 6 p.m. Greenwich Mean Time with the Euro Bluegrass Roundup, which is an hour of the best of European bluegrass music. And I think we've had a great program this week. Absolutely loved it. Feature band was Jig Jam, and then we had great music from just all over the continent. So if you like the music and you'd like to be featured on the show, then why don't you send me an email? You'll get me at Ronnie, that's R-O-N-N-I-E, at norton.ie. I would absolutely love to hear from you. Now, one of our featured bands this week was G Runs and Roses. I first met them in Longford at the Longford Banjo Festival in 2011, and that was the year that I first met this guy. This is Luis Gomez from the Barcelona Bluegrass Band, and you're just going to love this one. It's his version of Nola. So, see you next week, folks.

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2: This is the debut single of Wes McClelland. It's called What I Know Now.

That was What I Know Now from Wes McClellan, now available on iTunes, all download sites and streaming services.

but I refused to see the signs. It was too late to run for cover. My whole world had fell apart. You left a path of destruction.

That was Bartender Pour by Greg Strawn, and it's now available on iTunes or download sites and streaming services.

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3: Hello, hello once again, my lovely country friends. How you doing? This is Dave Watkins speaking to you from here in the cosy little studio of the Country Mile, sat here in the southwest of England and about to broadcast to you another edition of the Country Mile. This is episode 420. And every week what I do is try and bring you a load of great, proper country music. And this little example will give you an idea of what to expect on this week's show.

all those songs in full, of course, and a lot more where that came from. I have had a great time as usual getting together this week's playlist, and I think there's something for everybody. I really do. Only time will tell, of course. Hopefully you can stick around for the whole show. It's 1 hour. Come on, you can do it. What is coming up on this week's show, I hear you ask? What is coming up on this week's show? Well, let me tell you. I've got a big country question to tease you with, and of course the two grass section a little bit later on. Open this week's show with another pre-release track from Kenny Whitmire. He is doing great things this year. It's a funny thing though, the EP is called Fool in a King-Size Bed. I think there's 7 songs on it. He's released 5 already. Doesn't leave a great deal of surprise when the whole thing comes out on June the 12th, does it? But anyway, it's really good country music, so please go and support him. Kenny Whitmire with One Foot in the Grave. You can find him on Facebook, and there's lots of links from there to follow your nose with. So we're off to Australia in a couple of songs' time, but first Louisiana. Another young country artist with a lovely moustache, is a man, still not a lady by the way. Caden Gillard has just recently released his brand new single, If You Ever Leave Texas, and I'm going to be playing it now.

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1: Hello to you from here in Devon, in the southwest of England. I am sat here in my little studio. It's nice and cosy in here today, and I'm really enjoying sharing these tunes for you. Hopefully you've had a good week since we last spoke, and you're doing okay, and things are happy and sunny wherever you are. Up next is a brand new pre-release album track from the brilliant Midland. But let me tell you what you just heard there. As I mentioned, from Louisiana, Caden Gillard is his name, and he does have a lovely moustache. It seems to be a big thing among young male country stars in the last 12 months. I'm jealous because I can't grow one of those great big twirly ones, but you know, each to their own. If You Ever Leave Texas is his brand new single. Caden Gillard, find him on Facebook. And then down to Australia, and I always say hello to all the listeners in Australia and New Zealand. You're all super lovely. Thank you so much for tuning into this show every week. So Amber Lawrence, I played one track from her upcoming album already, and there's another. It's called Kick the Doors.

down. The album is called Suburban Cowgirl, and I think this is going to be her best album yet. Get your pre-orders in. It's not long to wait. The album is available everywhere from May the 29th.

0: This is Charlie Marie. Thank you for listening to Proper Country Music right here on the Country Mile with Dave Watkins.
1: Up next on the Country Mile, this is episode 420, if you remember. I have a real soppy love song. Yeah, for all you lovers out there. That's going to be nice, isn't it? So you heard two Texas artists in a row. First of all, the outstanding band Midland. Everything they do is just absolute quality, and this is no exception. It's the latest pre-release track. It's called Shooting Memories with Tequila, and their new album is available from June the 12th. It's called Stages, and it's going to be superb. So please keep your eye on that one coming up soon with Midland and the album Stages. Then you just heard a brand new single from Abby Cone, C-O-N-E. I think that's the second single I've played from her. She used to do a lot of pop country. Now she's going a lot more traditional, but still keeping it with a good tune. And that Showbiz Baby is what you just heard. AbbyCone.com is her website. Go and have a look. See what else she's doing. We need to support these young artists up and coming and all that. So, earlier in this year of 2026, the album of the month was from the Cruz Brothers. It's called Heartbreak and Honky Tonk, and it's one of my favourite albums in a long, long time. So, one of the Cruz Brothers, I didn't write down which one, which is a bit rude, because he has written this next song for his wedding, and I didn't write it down because I didn't get the invitation yet, so I don't know which one to write the card to, if you know what I mean. So alongside the Cruz Brothers, also helping to write it was a young female artist called Julia Di Grazia. And I will shush and let you hear this lovely song. It's called When You Kiss Me Goodbye, here on the Country Mile.

0: What a lovely tune that is. What do you think? I think that is gorgeous. It's called When You Kiss Me Goodbye by the Cruz Brothers alongside Giulia Di Grazia. Both of them, all of them wrote it together, both of them. There's three all together there. I can count up to three, all right? Don't accuse me. Oh, it's one of those weeks for me. As I mentioned, please do not forget the Cruz Brothers album, Heartbreak and Honky Tonk. If you've not heard that yet, get it on your playlist this week. It is absolutely outstanding. The Cruz Brothers and Giulia Di Grazia, When You Kiss Me Goodbye, is available right away.
1: And now,

0: Blue. And if you get it right, 3 big Country Mile points go to you, and you can keep them in your pocket or your wallet or your purse or your handbag or your back sack or wherever you wish. Okay, you might need them one day, you never know, keep them safe. So what I've done this week, I've looked back in country music in 1988. So the question is, Johnny Cash in 1988, this week, played London's Royal Albert Hall, a place I've been to a couple of times, by the way, because I'm posh like that. Who was he joined on stage by? He was joined on stage by another legend, played a few songs together, that kind of thing. So who was it? Was it A, Glen Campbell? Was it B, Willie Nelson? Or was it C, Roy Orbison? So who joined Johnny Cash on stage at the Royal Albert Hall this week in 1988? Was it A, Glen Campbell, B, Willie Nelson, or C, Roy Orbison? I will give you the answer after this week's Two Grass.
1: Hi, this is Christy Cox. Now it's time to play two new songs from the world of bluegrass on the section we call Two Grass. Right now, only on The Country Mile.

40 Years of Trouble. I used to do that song a long time ago with a band I played with before. It's a song written by Troy Spencer. And great, just traditional grass tune. Just love it. Danny Paisley used to do that song quite often, and that's kind of where we heard it. So we decided to take a stab at it and give our rendition of it. And we just love the way that song turned out.

0: This week's Two Grass, Two Brand New Things in the World of Bluegrass. First of all, from the wonderful J. Lee Roberts, a brand new song from her, I'm Putting You Out of My Misery. Love the title. And don't forget, last year she put out a very good album called Let Me Be Lonely. J. Lee Roberts, J-A-E-L-E-E. And then you heard a long-time friend of the show, the Wilson Banjo Company. They've been on board with the Country Mile right from the beginning of the show in 2017. And just before you heard their latest song, it's called 40 Years of Trouble from the album Spirit in the Hills. You heard Steve Wilson from the band telling you why they recorded it. It's an old song. It's been done by loads of people. You can find out more about the band at wilsonbanjo.com. Wilson Banjo Company, Spirit in the Hills, the new album.
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0: So before I return you to some brand new proper country releases, let me tell you the answer to this week's big country question. So if you remember, I said, or I asked, in 1988, Johnny Cash this week played London's Royal Albert Hall, and he was joined on stage by which other legend for a few songs? Was it A, Glen Campbell? Was it B, Willie Nelson? Or was it C, Roy Orbison? And if you said A, Glen Campbell, you were perfectly correct. So three big Country Mile points to you. Commiserations if you said something else, but you were wrong. And you'll get another chance next week on the show. But as I said, back to some proper country music.
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Let me tell you what you heard there. We went to New Mexico to start with, and young artist Frank Ray has a brand new song. It's called Third Row. George Strait, that would be a dream for people like me. He doesn't come to the UK. Never mind. We still have his music. He also has an EP, not George Strait, Frank Ray, called Good for the Soul, which is available from June the 26th. That's a real good new song. FrankRayMusic.com. Then the latest song from Sammy Ariaga. It's called Two Dozen Roses, and that was the Spanglish version. You may have noticed in English and Spanish, because he does songs in both languages. Sometimes one at a time and sometimes all together like that. He has another EP coming out soon. It's called Seven Roses, Volume 3. May the 22nd is when that is out. Sammy Ariaga, find him on Facebook. And then making her debut on the show from Austin, Texas, a singer-songwriter called Katrina Kane. And that's one of her brand new songs. It's called No Hometown. Really nice tune. Thought I'd share it with you. KatrinaKane.com, Katrina with a K, and then CAIN, KatrinaKane.com.

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1: Sadly, we have time together this week for just one more song, but it is one of the all-time legends of country music. I'll tell you about that in just a second. The one you heard there is a brand new release from Texas artist Cody Widner. It's called Long Brown Bottles. It's about bottles of beer. Why not? Hopefully you enjoyed that. That's available right now. You can find Cody on his Facebook page and

on his website. Nice new song, Texas Country doing it again. So the one I'm going to leave you with in just a second comes courtesy of Mr. Don Williams. Now, Epilogue, The Sellotapes, 12 unheard previously recordings, is going to be the album available from May the 29th. But now they've released three of them, so there's only nine to go. But that's still pretty good, isn't it? How can I miss what I never had is the one I'm about to play for you. Please do not forget, if you'd like to listen again to the Country Mile at any point, you can do so. 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Loads on there. I think there's about 260,000 listens on that site alone. And I got all excited then, didn't I? If you have a podcast app of choice, you can always see if I'm on there, because I'm on most of them, apart from Spotify, who keeps taking my shows down because they're very naughty people indeed. If you want to get in touch, please email me at thecountrymileuk@yahoo.com. So please do enjoy Mr. Don Williams, as I'm sure you will. Until next time, thank you so much for listening to The Country Mile. Please have a great week and take care until we meet again. Bye for now.

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2: This is another song from Wes McClellan. It's called Ask for Help, and it becomes the definitive anthem for Mental Health Awareness Month.

putting the cooler days behind us and looking ahead to a great summer with you. Keep it here on CMR Nashville, Europe's number one country station.

Well, welcome along to another week of country music. My name's Sean Doherty. It's the Sean Doherty Country Show. And this week, we're going to feature the album chart, the singles chart from 1990. So we're going to play every number one from 1990. And we're going to start at the beginning, well, why not, at number one. That's the one that was in January, the number 6th, 1990. It was at number one spot. It was Highway 101 and with Who's Lonely Now.

Highway 101. They were with Who's Lonely Now. They were number one January the 6th, 1990. Just the 1 week they were there. And they were knocked off that top spot by Keith Whitley with It Ain't Nothing. And he was there for 2 weeks.

Yeah, Keith Whitley there with It Ain't Nothing. And he was there for 2 weeks, January 13th, 20th. And then he was knocked off that by Clint Black. And Clint Black had two number ones in 1990. This is the first of them. And it was there for 2 weeks. This is Nobody's Home.

Glenn Black there and Nobody's Home. And followed that way, he was knocked off the number one spot for another 2 weeks, actually, by Alabama with the song Southern Star.

Yeah, there's Alabama there and Southern Star. And they said a couple of weeks at number one. They were followed in February the 17th, by Eddie Rabbit with a song called On Second Thought.

Rabbit on Second Thought. Well, the following week, March the 3rd, it was the Oak Ridge Boys' turn to be number one, and led it with a song called No Matter How High.

The Oak Ridge Boys there, and No Matter How High. They were the number one spot in March the 3rd, 1990. And following them, Patti Loveless took over the spot with a song called Chains.

Oh, Patti Loveless there with Chains. Well, the next 4 weeks, that she was there on March the 10th at number one, but March 17th through to April the 7th was taken by Randy Travis with Hard Rock Bottom of Your Heart.

Morgan there in 5 minutes. That's all you've got to figure it out. Not long, really, is it? Well, here's Dan Seals next, and he was number one on the 21st of April, 28th, and May the 5th. So 3 weeks. So here he is with Love on a Rise.

Savage track there, Help Me Hold On. And May 19th and May 26th, it's Clint Black's second number one in that year. This one's called Walk Away.

Clint Black, Walking Away there. It's a lovely song, isn't it? Well, following Clint Black, Ricky Van Shelton took over the number one spot just for 1 week with I Cried My Last Tear For You.

Yeah, Ricky Van Shelton there, and I cried my last tear for you. Well, following him, he was there for just June the 2nd, just the 1 week, but following him was the great George Strait, who actually in 1990 spent 9 weeks, I think it is, all together, number one, with the different songs he had. This particular song, Love Without End, Amen, was 5 weeks at number one. That's June 9th through to July, 6 weeks, to July 14th. It was there a long time. So here's George Strait with Love Without End, Amen.

Yeah, that's the great George Strait. They had a good time in 1990 with several weeks at the number one spot with a couple of songs. We'll play his other song a bit later on. But now it's time for The Dance by Garth Brooks. Now, he was at number one July 14th and 21st.

That's Garth Brooks, The Dance, and he was at the number one spot there for, 2 weeks in July, July 14th and 21st. Well, we're going to have an intermission now because it's still guitar time, and this week I've got Doug Jernigan and Buddy's Boogie.

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3: How y'all doing? Let's get started.
4: Country music icon Dolly Parton has officially canceled her highly anticipated Las Vegas residency, leaving fans disappointed but understanding as details surrounding the decision emerge. The country music legend has canceled her planned Vegas residency, with new details pointing to health and overall well-being as a key factor behind the decision. The highly anticipated residency in Las Vegas has generated major buzz, but Parton ultimately chose to step away to prioritize her physical health and stamina. At 80 years young, the demands of a full-scale Vegas residency often require multiple shows per week, can be intense, even for a season. Health comes first for Dolly Parton. While no specific illness has been publicly confirmed, sources indicate that Parton is being proactive about maintaining her health and energy levels, opting not to commit to a schedule that could take a toll long term. Rather than risk burnout or potential health complications, Parton made the decision to step back, reinforcing her long-standing philosophy of knowing her limits and taking care of herself. By prioritizing her health now, Parton ensures she can continue to connect with fans in other ways, whether through new music, appearances, or special projects. Sources close to the singer suggest that Parton is carefully choosing projects that allow her to maintain balance while still engaging with fans in meaningful ways. Even without a Vegas residency, Dolly Parton's influence on country music and entertainment remains unmatched. While the cancellation is certainly a disappointment, fans can rest assured that Dolly Parton isn't slowing down anytime soon. She's simply choosing the right stage for her next act.
3: Before I leave you, here's something to think about. Never approach a bull from the front, a horse from the rear, or a fool from any direction. I'm your host, Rick Hines. Catch us tomorrow for more County Line news and good vibes. Keep your boots grounded, your heart lifted, and your County Line strong. Thanks for riding along with me today. We'll see you.

They say spring makes all things new again. So that makes you a brand new listener. Welcome on CMR Nashville, Europe's number one country station.

Dan Seals there and Good Times, and that was number one. That was Good Times then on August the 4th and August the 11th, 1990. Following him, it was 3 weeks for Shenandoah with Next to You, Next to Me.

next to you, next to me, Shenandoah. Well, the next 4 weeks were taken up by Alabama. That's September 8th to 29th with Jukebox on my, In My Mind.

Oh, yes, Alabama there and Jukebox in My Mind. Well, following that, they were there for 4 weeks, and then Garth Brooks was there for another 4 weeks on October 6th to the 27th with Friends in Low Places.

Oh, the classic Garth Brooks song there, Friends in Low Places. And October 6th, 13th, 20th and 27th, that's where the number one spot in 1990. November the 3rd saw Reba McEntire come on the top spot with You Lie.

0: Reba McEntire there in July. November the 10th, it was Joe Diffie with Home.
1: The only thing I see

Joe Diffie there and Home. Well, we come to, what's we going at? Oh, November the 17th now, the number one for that week. Well, that was Holly Dunn, and You Really Had Me Going.

0: Charlie Dunn.
1: You really had me going. Well, the next 2 weeks, November the 24th and December the 1st, it was Katie Oslin. Come next Monday.

Yeah, Katie Oslin there, and Come Next Monday. Number one for 2 weeks, actually, 24th and December the 1st. 24th of November and December the 1st, 1990. But here's George Strait with his second number one. And this week, it was only 4 weeks at number one, December 8th, 15th, 22nd, 29th. He finished off the year at number one. And here he is with I've Come to Expect It From You.

0: George Strait, I've come to expect that from you. And that was number one last 4 weeks in December 1990. That's the end of our look at the 1990 and the number ones. We're going to play some other stuff now. Here's Vincent Neil Emerson and 25 and Wasting Time.
1: Black with drink.

day. I married Georgia back in May. Got two and one more on the way. I figure I'll give myself a break.

Yeah, that's Vincent Neil Emerson with 25 and Wasting Time. Bit of a Wailing Jennings about that, wasn't it? I like that song. Well, here's Scotty McCree. We've already had one song by Lorrie Morgan, 5 Minutes, and this is Scotty McCree with 5 More Minutes.

Yeah, Marsha Thornton there in the palm of your hand. It's not a slow version of that, is it? It's lovely. Well, here's Hank Williams Jr. and his dad, Hank Williams. They put them together in There's a Tear in My Beer.

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0: Looking for spring in all the right places. 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
1: This is Michael Ballew. I'm doing some picking on my back porch here in Texas. Just a minute. But I think I'll go inside and listen to my old friend Herman Lammers Meyer's Town and Country Show. It's radio cool, man.

your clothes, stay on. David Frizzell and Water Makes Her Clothes Stay On. Well, this is pretty funny. Here's Herman the German, Hermann Lammersma, the CMR Nashville, the German Connection. I'm happy that you're there, and let's see what we're going to do today. So let's start with a sad notice. David Allan Coe, our friend in Nashville, and we all love him, and we all loved him through the years. He died last week, and let's just listen to a sad country song.

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The book of you and me, Mabel Montgomery, and well, she died also a few months ago.

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It's a Ian Tyson tribute song. What does she see? And I hope that you will like it.

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And how many Hanks do we need?

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You also had your tea. Wunderbar. Here's Sean Kemp and Billy Burnett. And don't be cruel. This is a rockabilly.

Ja, das war Rob Austin, Heartbroken Hungover. 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

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I have Jenny Peters from New Zealand, and here's a Butterfly Wings.

0: spiele ich den Song sowieso einfach und für Matt Walker Smith und Bremerhaven auch The Nordwinds, die Nordwinds und es kitzelt. 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
1: Als ich ein Boy mit

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Oh, I love you, Becky Hobbs. Well, I think I said so before. So I got an email from Manchester from Brian and Sarah, and they like Gary Stewart. Well, I have Gary Stewart and Emmylou Harris and Rachel.

some more rockabilly. This was Jason Lee Wilson and High Country. I have a song for Haiti, and well, if you play in Texas, you gotta have a fiddle in the band. Herman the German, yeah, enjoy it.

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There's just something that we're missing in your song. 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

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Them Texans raised some hell when Rob opened up his case. So y'all want a two-step, y'all want a do-si-do. And here's your filling song before we go.

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Hermann Lammersmeyer, Hermann the German. Well, I look at the old clock there at the wall. It says, Hermann, the show is almost over. So I have one more tune here. Aaron Lee Tarjan and the Instant Coffee Blues. This is a new version of that old Guy Clark song. And hey, enjoy this one. Auf Wiedersehen. And let's do that again real soon. 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

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She took him home for reasons she did not understand. For him he had the answers, but he did not show his hands.

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Well, it's hardly been off the top spot on the Billboard Top Country Album chart, although for the last 3 weeks, Ella Langley has been number one with the album Dandelion. That's Morgan Wallen getting the show underway. That collaboration with Eric Church, number three and number seven from the album I'm the Problem. And that's one of the five albums in the running for the Academy of Country Music's Album of the Year. And today and tomorrow here on the Album Zone, we are going to play a couple of tracks from each of the five nominees alongside some previous winners of the award. So sticking with the Morgan Wallen album, I'm the Problem, one of the five in the running, this is Falling Apart.

Wallin, once again and falling apart from the album I'm the Problem, in the running for Album of the Year. Now the reigning Album of the Year is Whirlwind by Lainey Wilson, and from it this is Ring Finger.

0: got the bird.
1: Such a fun song. That's Ring Finger from Lainey Wilson. The Academy of Country Music Awards taking place on Sunday. That's the reigning album of the year, Whirlwind, from Lainey Wilson. Here's another now of the nominees. Going to hear two tracks from Riley Green's album, Don't Mind If I Do, the deluxe edition. First of all, this one, which was actually first recorded by Josh Thompson and was a hit for him. This is Way Out Here.

One of the five albums in the running this year, Riley Green, the album Don't Mind If I Do. First of all, it was Way Out Here, and there was Alcohol of Fame. Right, back to 2024 now. The award went to Chris Stapleton, the album Higher. This is Loving You On My Mind.

unmistakable voice of Chris Stapleton. That's Loving You On My Mind from Higher, which won the award in 2024. Another of the five nominees, and this, in many ways, I would think it's fair to say, the least commercially successful of the five albums. Carter Faith and her album Cherry Valley. Going to hear two tracks right now, two more tomorrow. First of all, this is Changed.

listening to the Album Zone here on CMR Nashville. We're looking at the five nominees for the ACM Album of the Year alongside some previous winners. That was Carter Faith from the album Cherry Valley. A couple of great songs from it, Changed and Burn My Memory. Now we're going to hear from Chris Stapleton again. He took home the award in 2021 for the album Starting Over. This is Worry, Be Gone.

Chris Stapleton. And Worry Be Gone from the album Starting Over that won in 2021. In the running in 2026 is Parker McCollum with his self-titled album. Going to hear two tracks now from it, two more tomorrow. First of all, this is Hope That I'm Enough.

Couple there from Parker McCollum in the running with his self-titled album. First of all, it was Hope That I'm Enough, and there was Solid Country Gold. Right, we've got one more nominee to play a couple of tracks from, but first of all, here's another previous winner. Going to go back to 2019 this time, and Kacey Musgraves took home the award that year for Golden Hour. From it, this is Wonder Woman.

Casey Musgraves from the album Golden Hour that won in 2019. That's Wonder Woman. Right, the final album in the running for the ACM Album of the Year is Zach Topp's album, Ain't In It For My Health. Going to hear two, like we've done with all the other nominees, beginning with this. This is Loving the Wrong Things.

Zac Top, and that's Loving the Wrong Things from the album Ain't In It For My Health, one of the five albums in the running. We're going to play out with one more from the album. We're going to hear Honky Tonk Till It Hurts. There'll be more from the five nominees alongside other previous winners for the ACM Album of the Year. The awards taking place on Sunday on tomorrow's Album Zone show. So I do hope you can join me for that, because I'll be here counting on your company. So don't you dare miss it. In fact, you be sure of it. Ta-da.

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music there from Kate Harding, one of, would you believe, 9 new entries on the Hot Disc Top 20 for today. That's a song called Take Your Hat Off, and it's a warm welcome from me, Stuart Cameron, here for the next hour, counting down the songs that the European country DJs say are the best of the moment. So Kate Harding comes in at number 20, another new entry at 19 for Greg Strawn.

but I refused to see the signs. It was too late to run for cover. My whole world fell apart. You left a path of destruction.

Bartender Pour by Greg Strawn, another new entry at number 19. Plenty new music to come on the programme this week. First of all, number 18, though, down one, Jessie Lynn Madeira, Woke Up in LA. 17 is down three, Paul Copestake with Grateful. And here comes new entry number 3 at 16 for a lovely Northern Irish lady called Kerry Fearon.

Good to hear back after a bit of a break, actually, from the music business. Tables Are Turning, the name of that, at number 16. And right away, another new entry at 15 for Steve Anthony.

When One Door Closes, Steve Anthony, number 15, a brand new entry this week. 14 is Down 4, Rob Petrie and Becky Hinson, You're the Reason, God Made Oklahoma. And another new entry at 13, another Brit as well. This is Dave Hayward and the beautiful instrumental, So Sad.

Everly Brothers made that one famous. That is the instrumental by Dave Hayward, one of Britain's top steel guitarists. It's called So Sad, and it's a new entry at number 13. New in at number 12, and a great week for Wes McClelland. You'll find out why in a minute. But first of all, his new single, What I Know Now, is in at number 12.

What I Know Now from Wes McClelland, a new entry at number 12. 11 is dropping to Grady McAuliffe and Forever. 10 is down to Ed Earl, Away From You. And I mentioned that it was a good week for Wes McClelland, and here's why. Because he has another single in at number 9 this week. It's called Ask For Help.

Thanks to you, Vanessa Barrett from the UK, dropping from 5 to number 7 this week. Down 4 at 8, you also heard L Townley, I Want to See Your Playlist, and a new entry at number 9 for Wes McClelland, his second inside the top 20, and it's called Ask for Help. And we've still got a couple of new entries to go, so let's bring one of them to you right now. At number 6 for the late Ed Bruce, it's a posthumous album, and taken from it, this single, What's a Girl Like You Not Doing Here.

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2: Life's Highway, Soul Circus Cowboys featuring Andy Griggs, slipping back just one place to number four this week. You also heard This Beer's Broken by Ken Dimash, which moves up one to number five. And a new entry at number six for Ed Bruce, What's a Girl Like You Not Doing Here? So we're really at the business end now, the top three, and we have one new entry still to play for you. And this is it. In at number three for Pat Melfi and the Broken Lantern Band. It's his first single on Hot Disc. Congratulations to him. This is The Leftover Guy.

What a voice that man has. Pat Melfi and the Broken Lantern Band. The Leftover Guy is a new entry at number 3 this week, the highest new entry on the Hot Disc chart. Number 2, no change for Hurricane Highway.

great band from Ireland, still at number two. Here's To The Wild Ones, the name of that song. And that means, of course, for a sixth consecutive week, it entered at number one 6 weeks ago, and it's still there for Tony Christie and Avenues and Alleyways.

Well, it's the country version of Avenues and Alleyways, theme to The Protectors from the 1970s, a very different version now, redone in Nashville, re-recorded by Tony Christie, and a number one for the sixth consecutive week. Will he be there for a seventh next week? One way to find out, that is tune in again, same time, same place. We'll do it all over again for you. But for now, from East Stuart Cameron, thanks for listening, and bye for now.

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2: 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Welcome to the County Line, your backstage pass to all things country music. 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
4: Country music icon Dolly Parton has officially canceled her highly anticipated Las Vegas residency, leaving fans disappointed but understanding as details surrounding the decision emerge. The country music legend has canceled her planned Vegas residency, with new details pointing to health and overall well-being as a key factor behind the decision. The highly anticipated residency in Las Vegas has generated major buzz, but Parton ultimately chose to step away to prioritize her physical health and stamina. At 80 years young, the demands of a full-scale Vegas residency often require multiple shows per week, can be intense, even for a season. Health comes first for Dolly Parton. While no specific illness has been publicly confirmed, sources indicate that Parton is being proactive about maintaining her health and energy levels, opting not to commit to a schedule that could take a toll long term. Rather than risk burnout or potential health complications, Parton made the decision to step back, reinforcing her long-standing philosophy of knowing her limits and taking care of herself. By prioritizing her health now, Parton ensures she can continue to connect with fans in other ways, whether through new music, appearances, or special projects. Sources close to the singer suggest that Parton is carefully choosing projects that allow her to maintain balance while still engaging with fans in meaningful ways. Even without a Vegas residency, Dolly Parton's influence on country music and entertainment remains unmatched. While the cancellation is certainly a disappointment, fans can rest

0: assured that Dolly Parton isn't slowing down anytime soon. She's simply choosing the right stage for her next act.
1: Before I leave you, here's something to think about. Never approach a bull from the front, a horse from the rear, or a fool from any direction. I'm your host, Rick Hines. Catch us tomorrow for more County Line news and good vibes. Keep your boots grounded, your heart lifted, and your County Line strong. Thanks for riding along with me today. We'll see you.
2: Here's the new single from Larry Cann. It's called Cowboy's Hands.

0: putting the cooler days behind us and looking ahead to a great summer with you. Keep it here on CMR Nashville, Europe's number one country station.
1: The Hot Disc Chart with Stuart Cameron.